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6: 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It's our way of saying thanks for listening to 1071 The Boss. 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
2: Good morning. I'm Valerie Seagraves. Asbury Park Police investigating an early morning stabbing. Police responding to a call in the 100 block of Memorial Drive just before 1:30 a.m. Saturday. NJ.com reports the victim was taken to the hospital. Sergeant Michael Casey saying little else, but asking for anyone who may know something to either contact Asbury Park PD or the Monmouth County Prosecutor's Office. Thousands were on the streets in Seaside Heights this weekend for the annual Ocean County Columbus Day Festival and Parade. On Saturday, right in the middle of it, I learned from Aaron why it's such a big deal.
3: Why did they do 2 days?
4: So you know how everybody in the month of March is Irish? On this weekend, everyone's Italian.
2: The festival went off without a hitch on Saturday, but Sunday's weather forced a postponement, the committee pushing the parade to next Sunday, with step-off at 1 p.m. on Grant Avenue. And after decades docked across from us in Philadelphia, the SS United States is set to be sunk off the Florida coast next month. The ship, which crisscrossed the Atlantic Ocean with presidents, dignitaries, and celebrities on board for 17 years, is set to become the world's largest artificial reef. Its fate hung in the balance for months as a dispute between the SS United States Conservancy and the owners of Pier 82, where it was docked for years, played out in court. An online museum will be built dedicated to the ship. And for any of you wreck divers, there will be diving tours out in the Gulf where it will rest off the destined Fort Walton Beach area. In our next report at 6, a spooky gathering on the water keeps growing every year.
5: We had such a good reception from it that we decided to turn it into a cause.
2: We'll tell you about that. I'm Valerie Seagraves on 107.1, The Boss.
6: Good morning, all, and we continue to have a couple of problems out here that you need to know about. It's a busy morning on the northbound side of Route 35. This is in Eatontown, right by Route 71. Apparently some flooding there that they are working on. You also are going to be looking at problems with New Jersey Transit trains. And again, there are two separate issues here. First of all, on the North Jersey coastline, buses only between Bayhead and Manasquan. Also, they're on what they're calling the portal cutover schedule, and Midtown Direct Service going to Hoboken, but that won't affect anybody here. But again, what that portal cutover schedule means, some trains will be combined, some canceled, also some different departure times. So you want to definitely check with New Jersey Transit just to make sure when and if your train is even leaving when it normally would. And Mass Transit right now, they're on or close to that schedule. I'm Joe Nolan with Traffic 107.1 The Boss.
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0: Good morning. I'm Valerie Seagraves. It's 6:01. A squatter is accused of arson in an Ocean County blaze that injured a firefighter. NJ.com with this. Police arresting a Plumstead man now charged with arson and assaulting a firefighter. 21-year-old Matthew Waldman was illegally living on the abandoned property on Maple Street. The first responder with injuries to her hand was treated and released from Capitol Health in Pemberton Township. The cost of pumpkins this Halloween could be higher depending on where you buy your gourd. As ABC News reports, pumpkin farmers across the country have faced a number of issues, weather being one of them.
1: We actually had no rainfall for 77 days. We basically pumped our almost 1 acre stock tank dry.
0: Diesel prices playing a big part too. The pumpkin people say locally grown may be your best money-saving bet. And once your pumpkin is carved, use diluted bleach or petroleum jelly and rub that on the cut edges to make your jack-o'-lantern last longer. A little water won't stop these witches, and every year more and more trade their brooms for paddles as they take over Spring Lake. Did you see them this weekend? The witches and warlocks paddle for a cause started small back in 2019.
2: In 2019, 13 women went into the water, and we had such a good reception from it that we decided to turn it into a cause.
0: The co-founder there talking to APP.com, this year's effort raising money for the Monmouth County nonprofit Blue Dot Community. And look what we did. The most popular Halloween candy rated by state includes Twizzlers here in New Jersey and Kit Kat in New York. According to the study, our top candy is also very popular in the mid-Atlantic states. Candystore.com, an online candy retailer, said the most popular Halloween candy in the Keystone State is M&M's, with nearly 256,000 pounds of the chocolate treats sold in Pennsylvania. FYI, roughly 172 million Americans will celebrate Halloween this year. In our next report at 6:30, the Ocean County Columbus Day Festival was fun. The parade, rescheduled. We'll tell you about that. I'm Valerie Seagraves on 107.1 The Boss.
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4: Jersey traffic and weather
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5: Well, a wet track out there this morning, obviously. It is still coming down. And again, as you begin to travel in spots and as you're coming eastbound,

0: weeks, in fact, for the next month. Again, that portal drawbridge schedule, that means some modified schedules, some trains are combined, some canceled, some on different departure times. And also, unrelated to that portal bridge, this is going to be on the coastline, buses only between Bayhead and Manasquan. That's because the Brielle Bridge is being worked on as well. I'm Joe Nolan with Traffic, 107.1 The Bus.
1: Rise and shine and happy Monday, everybody. We are off today for the most part, you know, a lot of areas, school and work and that kind of stuff. So if you're off, enjoy it. I got some clouds and the spotty shower chance early on. As we transition into the afternoon, we should get a little bit brighter. Tuesday, Wednesday up near 80 degrees, but we're looking at much cooler weather coming our way by the weekend as we could dip down into the 50s.
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3: All right, Nick, thank you very much. It's your Boss Sports Weekend Wrap-Up. I'm Greg T. Let's get into it. The Jets, they won. They beat the Cleveland Browns yesterday 17-12. The Giants and the Commanders, they played to a pathetic 27-27 tie after the Commanders let time expire. The Eagles, live from London, thought they had won the game with a field goal and 18 seconds left, but the Jaguars had other plans. Returning an ensuing kickoff to the 43-yard line where Cam Little nails a 57-yard field goal, beating the Eagles 19-17. And in college football, both Rutgers and Michigan, they were on their bye weekend. To the NHL we go. First, the Devils, they beat the Canucks on Saturday 4-1. The Rangers lost to the Capitals on Friday 3-1. But they beat the Canucks yesterday 6-2. The Islanders, they didn't play the Canucks. They lost to the Lightning on Saturday 5-3. Your Flyers lost to the Bruins 5-1. And then they lost again yesterday to the Hurricanes 4-1. And your NBA 26-27 season, it tips off in just about a week. And in preseason action, 76ers, they lost to the Celtics 144-101. In your October baseball playoffs, the Chicago White Sox, who were up, lost three straight to the Guardians, ending the World Series bid on Saturday to Cleveland 2-0. Game one of your NL Championship Series, the Dodgers, they inch closer to the third World Series, but the Brewers, they've got some say in it. The Dodgers lost to the Brewers yesterday 2-1. And in your WNBA, the New York Liberty lost to the Atlanta Dream 85-83. The Valkyries beat the Vegas Aces 87-77 to punch their ticket to the 2026 WNBA Finals. And that brings us up to your Boss Sports lineup for tonight. You got Monday Night Football live from L.A. It's the Rams hosting the Buffalo Bills. Kickoff at 8:15 on ESPN. And in the NHL, it's the Devils hosting the Senators live from the Prudential Center at 7 o'clock. Your NBA preseason continues. Brooklyn Nets in Washington taking on the Wizards at 7. And your Knicks, they host the Timberwolves at the Garden. Tip-off at 7:30. And your baseball playoffs resume today. Your L.A. Dodgers and the Brewers in Game 2 from Milwaukee at 5 o'clock. And your Cleveland Guardians take on the Tampa Bay Rays. Game one tonight at 8 o'clock in Florida. And that does it. That is your Boss Sports Weekend Wrap-Up. Rochelle and I are back for another crazy long week. Your Monday morning show starts next.
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Good morning, ladies and gentlemen. 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

0: Good morning, one and all, rise and shine on this Columbus Day. We're all here, yes. All still wondering why some of us are on and some of us are off on Columbus Day. No one really understands. But we'll do our due diligence and we will serve you a good show in this Monday morning. For those of us that are here and ready to go, I give you this. Valerie Seagrams, good morning.
1: Hey, hey, GT, what's up?
0: What's up? What's up to you there, Rochelle?
2: What's up, what's up?
0: And we got Joe Nolan sauntering his way on in. Joey Nolan, good morning. He'll be here in just a second. Just a second. All right, so the phone lines are now officially open. 732-774-4444. We are looking for our very first caller of the day. Who is brave enough?

0: I took notes. All right. So on Saturday morning, or well, actually Saturday night,
1: yeah.
0: Grayson had his one of his first away games for football.
1: Okay.
0: And he kicked butt. They
1: wow.
0: won their first game of the season away. He was so excited. He called me. I wasn't there, obviously, but he called me as soon as the game was over, sweat dripping down his eyes. He's crying. He's so excited. He's like, I sacked him and we won.
1: There you go. Yes. Nice. So Grayson.
0: Proud mama moment. Then Saturday night as well, Lola was asked to volunteer for her theater to do a Halloween walkthrough sketch that they do every year at the community center. So her and her boyfriend were dressed up as Oompa Loompas.
1: All right.
0: And they did a Halloween sketch. So that was great.
1: Cute.
0: It's super fun to see her dressed in all orange.
2: You got some great pictures from that, didn't
0: you? I did. Yeah. I will post those later. I'm trying to scatter them because I had so many things. Oh my gosh. They look so cute. She was so funny. She called me, and her boyfriend, they're just orange, like orange with the green hair. It was very cute. Then John and I decided to put some, you know when you drive down the neighborhoods and you see the people with like the permanent light fixtures on their house?
1: Yes, not yes, that, yes, yes.
0: Well, we did that over the weekend.
1: Nice.
0: And when I tell you that's a project and there's a reason why people
3: major
0: pay
3: project.
0: Professionals,
1: yeah.
0: there's a reason why people pay professionals because that is a pain in the butt.
1: Like, I get
0: that
1: it.
0: That is such a project. But
1: it's so nice. And the fact that you guys can work together, you know, that seems pretty nice.
0: Yeah, we do okay, actually, when it comes to projects, because really,
3: not
0: I just...
3: screaming at each other?
0: No, because I have learned just to be quiet. Because he's the one on the ladder doing it, and I'm assisting, and I'm like, listen, if that's not how I would do it, but if that's how you want to do it, then I'm just going to shut up, because that's much more difficult than how... So I'm like, all right. So I just don't argue with him. It's not worth it.
1: All right.
0: But yeah, we got that done. And then, killed it on my fantasy team this weekend.
1: Nice!
0: That's right. Killed it.
1: I
0: still have tonight to go. Joe, you'll be happy to know I took the Jets as my defense. They killed it for me. It was, I still have tonight, but I'm beating the guy by like 100 points. It's fantastic.
1: Well, sounds like a great weekend.
0: Great weekend.
1: Very nice.
0: Yes.
1: All right. Valerie Seagraves, top that.
2: Well, I'll try. I don't know that I can because it was jam-packed for sure.
1: Here we go.
2: I went to the Ocean County Columbus Day Festival. Remember the gentleman that called in a week or so ago when you were talking about where were good tree lightings?
1: I think, okay.
2: Yeah, and so we met, and that's Dr. Peter Smith.
1: Yes, that's who I remember. That's who it is. Yes, I'm sorry. You're right. I do remember that, yes.
2: And you told me, you got to call this guy
1: because
2: he's really interesting. Well, he is really interesting.
1: Is he really?
2: Oh, my gosh. We had a week or so ago, we had the best conversation. He's like, well, you have to come down for the Columbus Day Festival. And I've been getting letters about this for years.
1: Right.
2: Ever since I first got here about the event, and I never got a chance to attend.
1: Mm-hmm.
2: So I went down, and his brother is in local politics there. The mayor, Tony Vaz, was there. So I got taken to all these really great places.
0: Wow.
1: You love that.
2: I do. So I met some really terrific people, and that's what I did.
1: I think that's really great, Val. Nice job. Very nice job.
2: And I have something very special happening this afternoon, but I'm not telling you now. I'll tell you tomorrow.
1: Okay.
0: Oh.
1: I love it. Keep me suspense. I love it. It's great.
2: Takes less time.
1: All right. Joe Nolan, good morning to you. How was your weekend, buddy? What's your day like today?
3: Well, like Val, I also was at the Italian festival yesterday on Saturday.
1: Yes.
2: Yeah, we didn't get the parade in. Oopsie.
3: No,
2: that's
3: rained out.
2: Scheduled
3: the parade got rained
2: week.
3: Out. They moved that to this coming weekend. So another weekend here of mayhem in Seaside Heights. One extra weekend.
1: Yeah, and it's another Sunday of rain. Like it just doesn't let up for us. Gosh, man,
0: it was rough yesterday.
3: You,
0: yeah,
3: that Jet game was. It was those people who sat there in that Jet game. Give them a lot of credit. It was absolutely miserable.
1: Yep.
3: Yesterday.
1: Yep.
0: Yeah.
3: Miserable.
0: Yeah.
3: But Friday didn't really do much of anything. Just waited for Amy and the baby to come. And then they got here. And then, you know, they got here and the baby needed to go to bed. And Joe needed to go to bed.
0: Yeah.
3: And Mary Ann and Amy hung out for a while. And then Saturday... like I said, they went over to the festival, and then I came over for a little while. I didn't spend much time there. And then what else did I do? And, of course, yesterday was the Jet game.
1: Yeah, and the Jets
3: nice
1: won.
3: Win for them. Yeah, nice win for them.
0: Good game.
3: So, basically, it was just a pretty normal most of the day on Saturday, though, I just sat and watched college football.
1: Yeah. Listen.
0: Joe and I were texting a little bit back and forth about some of the games because both of our teams were, it was a bye week for us. So
1: I couldn't believe LSU lost to Kentucky like that. That was crazy.
3: Right.
1: And then again, the NCAA, they're going to come out with a ruling about

0: What happened at the Alabama-Georgia game? Again, just a total disaster. Another muffed-up play by the referees. Horrible. Unreal. That's just what it was.
1: I was watching it. Like I said, I watched a lot of it this weekend, and I couldn't believe how bad some of the refereeing was.
0: Horrendous.
1: I mean, it was just horrible on Saturday. A lot of it was. Did Penn State lost?
0: Yeah,
1: right?
0: Penn State lost as well.
1: Isn't that glorious?
0: All right, well, there you go, Joe.
2: So, yeah, moving along.
1: Penn State's out.
0: My weekend, we ended up going out to the UBS Arena.
1: Oh, wait
0: and
1: a minute, I'm not done yet.
0: Oh, I'm sorry, there's more. Go ahead.
1: And then Rochelle and I also agreed that we both hate Indiana now, too.
0: I'm third on that one.
2: But my problem is they're playing Ohio State this coming weekend, and I got to root for everybody playing against Ohio State.
1: Yeah, so that's true. I got you. They're the most obnoxious. I can't stand them.
0: Anyway. All right.
1: I'm sorry, go ahead.
0: No, that's it. That's about it. So then, Saturday I went to the UBS Arena. We went to go see the Islanders. The Islanders lost, so that was disappointing.
2: That's so fun, though.
0: Got to really hang out with my daughter and, her boyfriend, which was, I'm getting to know them. And then what did we do? We had a little birthday brunch for Ella. It was really like an Ella's kind of weekend. And then yesterday, they went out to see the movie that you wanted to see, Rochelle.
2: Verity?
0: They went to see it.
2: Thoughts?
0: They were not happy.
2: Everybody who's seen it said it's awful.
0: They did not like it. They got home and they were really disappointed because they love the book.
2: Man.
0: And they just said that whoever directed it did a terrible job directing it. They didn't even write in the third child,
2: That's what I heard. They changed the dress color.
0: Really
2: all kinds
0: upset.
2: Of stuff.
0: Yeah. Really, really, really upset.
2: Man, that's a bummer.
0: So that was that. And I stayed inside yesterday, right? And I did work in my office on the computer, and I swear to you guys, from 9 a.m. until 7 o'clock last night, I would take a break here and there just to grab a snack, whatever, but I was locked in that office getting work done the entire day. It was really... Today's the first time I got in the car since Saturday to drive. I didn't even leave the house. I didn't do anything yesterday. Really crazy.
2: Wow.
0: All right, so on that note, that's it. Valerie C. Graves, thank you very much for your week. I can't wait to hear about your stuff for tomorrow.

0: I'm very excited. Very excited. And I'm excited for you that because I know that, you know, you had a great weekend because that's the kind of thing you love to do. And I'm glad that you and the doctor, what's his name?
1: Dr. Smith.
0: That you guys hit it off. Nice job. You're really good. Really good. All right. Well, there you go, guys. So let's get it going. Joe Nolan, give us some traffic here, buddy.
2: All right, as you head out there this morning again, we have really not too much for you to worry about. It was pouring just a little while ago, and as a result of that, there is some flooding still on the northbound side of Route 35 at Route 71 in Eatontown. When I say flooding, it's more like just big puddles, but again, if you're headed that way, you want to allow yourself a little bit of extra time getting through that area. Other than that, here locally, you don't have too much to worry about as you travel around. Again, you do have this New Jersey Transit deal this morning, which is completely different than what it's been. Again, they're on that modified schedule. Some trains are combined, some are canceled, some leave at different departure times because of the Portal Bridge cutover. And then also completely unrelated to that, again, the Brielle Bridge they're working on. And as a result of that, buses instead from Bayhead to Manasquan. But right now, they are on or close to that modified schedule. I'm Joe Nolan with Traffic, 107.1 The Boss.
0: Thanks, Joe. Appreciate it.
2: Yep.
0: Nor'easter Nick, you are up.
3: Good morning, everybody. Very happy Monday to you. Hope you're doing well and you are recovering from the washout yesterday. We are looking at a day in transition. Cloudy sky is a chance of a couple scattered showers early on, but we will transition over to a brighter sky through the afternoon. Up near 80 for the next couple days, and then we will see those numbers come down into the 50s by the weekend. In the Norcast with the Center, I'm Nor'easter Nick.
0: Rochelle, 7:10, it's game time. What are we doing?
4: I'm sorry.
0: Hold on. Oh, boy. It's always something around here.
4: It's Monday.
0: You know what? Take the other one. Sorry.
1: This one work. Oh, yeah, look at it. We got this one working now.
0: That one's
1: I'll just keep them both in front of me. We'll just double mic it today.
0: All right, go ahead.
1: We're doing Dead Guy in the Envelope today.
0: There you go.
1: Yes.
0: Guys. So, and we've got your tickets to go see Def Leppard and the Goo Goo Dolls at the Prudential Center in Newark, March 13th. Tickets go on sale this Friday. We're going to hook you up with them at 7:10. 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

0: The festival was all sun and smiles, but Sunday's weather forced a postponement, the committee pushing the parade to next Sunday with step-off at 1 p.m. on Grant Avenue. The Vatican says Pope Leo will undergo surgery early this week and is expected to be hospitalized for about a week afterward to recover. The private Catholic teaching hospital where he will go has a special apartment for pontiffs on the 10th floor. St. John Paul II spent so much time there, he called it Vatican III. At 71 years old, Pope Leo is considered otherwise healthy and physically fit, both positive factors for his recovery. His surgeon will remove a localized nodule in his lung that was detected at a very early stage. And a pair of rescued lab beagles named Sugar and Honey are up for adoption at the Monmouth County SPCA. At just under a year, they are now free but need a home. According to News 12, animal welfare organizations note that beagles are the most common dog breed utilized in lab testing due to their gentle, trusting, and docile natures. Caregivers report that both pups have already begun wagging their tails, looking for pats on their heads, and showing early play behaviors. In our next report at 7...
1: Oh, Great Pumpkin, where are you?
0: Yeah, and why are you costing me so much this year? We'll tell you about that. I'm Valerie Seagraves on 107.1 The Boss.
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4: Good morning, everybody. And again, a lot of spots around, you're going to have some flooding. So just be aware of that. And I say flooding, I think more like puddling is probably the more correct usage of the word if you're heading out on Route 35, you know, the usual spot. So the last night, it wasn't bad as I drove through there. But again, this morning, you might have some water on the roadway in different spots. You do have it, though, definitely on 35 up by Route 71. That continues up there in Eatontown. You have some flooding on that roadway. And Mass Transit at this point, don't forget again, New Jersey Transit. And this is going to be going on until the middle of November. A modified schedule. Some trains are combined, some canceled, some on different departure times. And also on the North Jersey coastline, buses may head to Manasquan. That because of the Briel Bridge that they are working on. I'm Joe Nolan with Traffic, 107.1 The Boss.
5: Rise and shine, everybody. Happy Monday. Happy Columbus Day. We are looking at a day that is going to be a day in transition, right? We got cloudy skies early on, an opportunity for a couple spotty showers, but we're dry, a little bit brighter through the afternoon. Temperatures about 70 degrees today, around 80 Tuesday and Wednesday, then pushing into, say, late week. Could be down to the 50s over the weekend.
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7: All right, Nick, thank you very much. It's your Boss Sports Weekend Wrap-Up. I'm Greg T. Let's get into it. The Jets, they won. They beat the Cleveland Browns yesterday 17-12. The Giants and the Commanders, they played to a pathetic 27-27 tie after the Commanders let time expire. The Eagles, live from London, thought they had won the game with a field goal and 18 seconds left, but the Jaguars had other plans. Returning an ensuing kickoff to the 43-yard line where Cam Little nails a 57-yard field goal, beating the Eagles 19-17. And in college football, both Rutgers and Michigan, they were on their bye weekend. To the NHL we go. First, the Devils. They beat the Canucks on Saturday 4-1. The Rangers lost to the Capitals on Friday 3-1. But they beat the Canucks yesterday 6-2. The Islanders, they didn't play the Canucks. They lost to the Lightning on Saturday 5-3. Your Flyers lost to the Bruins 5-1. And then they lost again yesterday to the Hurricanes 4-1. And your NBA 26-27 season, it tips off in just about a week. And in preseason action, 76ers, they lost to the Celtics 144-101. In your October baseball playoffs, the Chicago White Sox, who were up, lost three straight to the Guardians, ending the World Series bid on Saturday to Cleveland 2-0. Game one of your NL Championship Series, the Dodgers, they inch closer to the third World Series, but the Brewers, they've got some say in it. The Dodgers lost to the Brewers yesterday 2-1. And in your WNBA, the New York Liberty lost to the Atlanta Dream 85-83. The Valkyries beat the Vegas Aces 87-77 to punch their ticket to the 2026 WNBA Finals. And that brings us up to your Boss Sports lineup for tonight. You got Monday Night Football live from L.A. It's the Rams hosting the Buffalo Bills. Kickoff at 8:15 on ESPN. And in the NHL, the Devils hosting the Senators live from the Prudential Center at 7 o'clock. Your NBA preseason continues. Brooklyn Nets in Washington taking on the Wizards at 7. And your Knicks, they host the Timberwolves at the Garden. Tip-off at 7:30. And your baseball playoffs resume today. Your L.A. Dodgers and the Brewers in Game 2 from Milwaukee at 5 o'clock. And your Cleveland Guardians take on the Tampa Bay Rays. Game 1 tonight at 8 o'clock in Florida.

0: And that does it. That is your Boss Sports Weekend wrap-up. Rochelle and I are back right after this.
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0: 1071, it's the Boss at 99.7. Good morning. Great tea in the morning with Rochelle. And Rochelle and I are just sitting here like venting about this weekend in sports. What'd I say?
1: I said we're kvetching here.
0: I got to tell you, though, now this is going to sound really weird, but it is weird but fun to be able to talk with the opposite sex about sports. No, for real. Like, stereotypically speaking. And listen, I know what I'm sounding like right now. I know. I want the audience to just forgive me for what I'm saying and just take it as, just understand what I'm trying to really say.
1: Yeah.
0: It is kind of neat to be able to sit there and talk with a female who stereotypically, maybe, again, and I'm saying stereotypically, would not know about football, but yet Rochelle absolutely 100% does.
1: Yeah.
0: And it's really refreshing. No, I know it sounds so bad what I'm saying. I better just shut up.
1: No, I get what you're saying.
0: Right.
1: Like, I mean, most girls are like not into it. And right. I am. I'm more so into the college football, but after getting a fantasy team, now I'm like invested.
0: Yeah, yeah.
1: I've always loved football, even when I was a little kid. I don't know why. Like, I think it started because I cheered. And
0: right,
1: so like
0: right.
1: I had to pay attention. And so then I was like in it. You know what I mean?
0: Yeah.
1: Like, I'm either all in or all out type of person. So, like, I was in it. So,
0: But I feel good. Like, I came in here and listen, I saw the same things everybody else saw on television. We saw, wondering, scratching your heads, why can't the Commanders kick a field goal? How did they let the time just run out so that the game would end in a tie? And you sit here as a conspiracy theorist and you start to wonder, like, is it all Vegas controlling this? We saw the pass interception during the college game between Alabama and Georgia.
1: Yeah.
0: We saw it with our own two eyes. And we're sitting there wondering again, it's at Vegas again. Is this, the gamblers are in on it. There's so many little things that happen. How LSU lost again to Kentucky. Whoever thought Kentucky out of nowhere would have a good college football team this year, right? I mean, and how about in baseball? You have the White Sox were up 2-0 in a best-of-5 series. Who thought the Cleveland Guardians were going to come back 3 games in a row?
1: Oh, you lost me on there.
0: Well, but still, because, in baseball,
1: basically, I know, I'm just teasing you.
0: So, here's another thing. Last night, the Dodgers, everybody thinks the Dodgers is going to run away with it, and they lose 2-1 to Milwaukee. It's like these things are written out, and we just don't know about it, and it's all about Vegas and the money. Money rules all. That's what it is.
1: Well, I wish they'd release some of those because my FanDuel account is very sad.
0: I hear you.
1: It's very sad, especially over this weekend. It's just sad.
0: But it is so nice to be able to come in here and like vent, because then I'm sitting here like, who am I going to vent to? I don't even know. I don't know.
1: Phil, we will vent together. It was a rough weekend for a lot of teams.
0: And look, nice job to the Jets. The Jets actually got
1: a
0: win.
1: Yes.
0: There you go.
1: It was a great game.
0: Jets.
1: Yeah.
0: And how about nice? We had the Gotham City crew up here on Friday.
1: They were so awesome.
0: Weren't they?
1: So nice. Yeah.
0: Guys, if you missed it, we try to book guests, and when guests come in, they're a lot of times very local, very, very local guests. Let's just face, we're a very local morning show here, So we try to get guests that people would understand and relate to down here in the, local area. So we got these guys that are fans of the Jets that started their own, group called the Gotham City.
1: They're like a fan club, really. It's kind of what it started as, but then it's grown so much that now they do a lot of charitable work and they're just doing some great things. So
0: and they came
1: so
0: here
1: nice.
0: Friday. We rooted on the Jets, and the Jets got a win. There you go.
1: It was us, T.
0: Yeah.
1: I think it had to be.
0: I'm wondering if they're going to say, hey, can we come back on Friday again?
1: See?
0: To root on the Jets again.
1: See?
0: Really?
1: I'm just saying. I mean, we root for them, and then they win.
0: Yep.
1: I don't know.
0: Oh, look here on the TV. They're showing the Giants and the Commanders game. Here they're showing
1: Oh, boy.
0: The, yeah.
1: Oh, boy.
0: And they're going to show how.

0: fumble came. Scataboo fumbles the ball.
1: Oh, Scataboo. I needed him to make a touchdown for one of my bets. It was the only one I needed. I had everything else, and I would have won $800, and his ass couldn't do it. I was so mad.
0: And then here's this. Oh, so yeah, here's the final play where they try to run. The quarterback tries to run with 12 seconds left. He gets tackled. The time is running out. The announcers are yelling, and they can't even do anything, and the time runs out, and it ends at 27. I can't believe it. What are we, a sports channel?
1: I don't know. Can we do the community bulletin board? I'm getting angry again.
0: Seriously, right. But it is really nice. Rochelle, I do love talking to you about some sports. I really do. It's nice. It's really nice.
1: I'm glad you enjoy. I have fun, too. It raises my blood pressure a little bit.
0: The moral of the story is it's nice to be able to talk to Rochelle about sports.
1: Okay. All right.
0: All right, let's do it. Community bulletin board.
1: All right, so the Boss Roadie's on the move. So we were supposed to be in the Ocean County Columbus Day Parade, which was supposed to happen yesterday, but was rained out because obviously it was just crazy rain all day yesterday. So it's been rescheduled.
0: Right.
1: It's happening on October 18th now, so that is next Sunday. It's going, it starts at 10 a.m. The Boss Roadies will be in the parade, and they've got the whole festival going on again. That's the 35th annual Ocean County Italian Festival. Mm-hmm. And then Tuesday the 20th, this is really cool. I've talked about it a couple times, but it's a really big deal. It's a great night, and it's really something that, you know, you should pay attention to. It is Breast Cancer Awareness Month. It is the Atlantic Medical Images Girls Night Out. This is such a fun night. Michelle Amabile is hosting. It starts at 5 p.m. They do manicures, massages, tarot card readings. 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You can schedule those, which is so important. Plus, we are giving away a pair of Jonas Brothers tickets for the suite.
0: I'm just throwing that
1: out there. Like that, like to top the entire night off. So stop there after work. It's going on 5 to 8 p.m. Go to 1071thebus.com. Click on events. You'll get all the details for those events.
0: I like it. I like it. All right, let's go to the borough of Shrewsbury. It is Shrewsbury's Truck or Treat. And it's happening next Friday starting at 5 o'clock. It'll be at the Borough Hall parking lot. 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
1: Love it. 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
0: All right. And last but not least, it is the Family Outdoor Movie. I love these. This is so much fun.
1: I do too, yes.
0: They really are.
1: Yeah.
0: It's really a great time. Fingers crossed about the weather, but being the family going outside to see some of these movies, it's so cool. So it's a family outdoor movie enjoying a viewing of Hocus Pocus.
1: My favorite movie.
0: Yeah, you love that movie.
1: It's my favorite movie. I watched it twice this week.
0: It starts at 7 o'clock, and this will be at Mickey's Port of Call. 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Just Google it. Yeah, it's in Tuckerton, New Jersey. All right, Rochelle, how do people get their information into us so we can mention it in our next community bulletin board?
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0: There you go, guys. It's just that simple. Mention it. Bring it up to our attention, and we will mention it in our next community bulletin board.
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4: Well, another new problem. This one's on the Garden State Parkway as you begin to travel northbound, getting up to exit 135 Central Avenue in Clark. A vehicle fire, the right lane is going to be out of service as you travel northbound on the Garden State Parkway. And we still have water on the roadway on Route 35 northbound, just south of Route 71 in Eatontown, where lanes are going to be shut down at that point. Now, New Jersey Transit trains, again, modified schedules right on through the middle of November. Some trains are combined, some are canceled. Also, different departure times. And in addition to that, until the 25th of October, North Jersey Coastline buses instead of trains between Bayhead and Manasquan. That's as they work on the Brielle Bridge. So a couple of problems with Jersey Transit. Right now, though, they are on or close to those schedules. I'm Joe Nolan with Traffic, 107.1 The Boss.
5: It's a decent day out there. It's not knocking down any

0: doors in the beauty department, but, you know, it'll do. Temperatures in the lower 70s, partly sunny skies by the afternoon. And as we go into tomorrow, we're looking at an opportunity for us to get up near 80 degrees. Same thing on your Wednesday. By the weekend, could be down into the upper 50s as cooler air moves on in. In the Norcast Weather Center, I'm Nori Sternick.
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0: 107.1 and 99.7. It's the boss. Good morning. Great team in the morning with Rochelle. And Rochelle, I'm still over here at our 107.1boss.com site for the Air Experts Cares.
1: Oh, yes.
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1: No, that's awesome.
0: You're really familiar with this, Rochelle.
1: I'm just as familiar as you are.
0: Yes.
1: But no, you have from now until October 18th, so just a few more days
0: right.
1: to go and nominate. And we are looking for deserving first responders, veterans, active military member.
0: Yep.
1: You can nominate.

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1: 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So get in on it. Let's do it now. All right, Valerie Seagrave is in here next. She's got your 7 a.m. news headlines coming your way.

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0: Right now.
2: Good morning. It's 7 o'clock. I'm Valerie Seagraves. The cost of pumpkins this Halloween could be higher depending on where you buy your gourd. As ABC News reports, pumpkin farmers have faced a number of issues, weather being a big one.
3: We actually had no rainfall for 77 days. We basically pumped our almost 1 acre stock tank dry.
2: That was in Texas. Diesel prices playing a part as well.

0: pumpkin people say locally grown may be your best money-saving bet. And once your pumpkin is carved, use diluted bleach or petroleum jelly and rub it on the cut edges to make your jack-o'-lantern last longer. Asbury Park police are investigating an early morning stabbing and need help. Police responding to a call in the 100 block of Memorial Drive just before 1:30 a.m. Saturday. NJ.com reports the victim taken to the hospital. Sergeant Michael Casey saying little else but asking for anyone who may know something to contact Asbury Park PD or the Monmouth County Prosecutor's Office. A squatter's accused of arson in an Ocean County blaze that injured a firefighter. Police arresting a Plumstead man now charged with arson and assaulting a firefighter. 21-year-old Matthew Waldman illegally living on the abandoned property on Maple Street. The first responder with injuries to her hand was treated and released from Capital Health in Pemberton Township. And with no fear of water at all, these witches hit Spring Lake every year, trading their brooms for paddles to raise money for charity. Did you see them this weekend? The witches and warlocks paddle for a cause started small back in 2019.
1: In 2019, 13 women went into the water, and we had such a good reception from it that we decided to turn it into a cause.
0: That's the co-founder there talking to APP.com. This year's effort raising money for the Monmouth County nonprofit Blue Dot Community. In our next report at 7:30, the mighty ship that broke all records is another step closer to its final resting place in the Florida Gulf after decades of rusting away in Philadelphia. We'll tell you about that. I'm Valerie Seagraves on 107.1 The Boss.
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4: Couple of problems you need to be aware of. First of all, if you're traveling on the Garden State Parkway now, as you head out onto the northbound side by exit 135 Central Avenue in Clark, there is a vehicle fire. The right lane is going to be out of service as you get up to that, and there are some delays behind that. Now, it looks like the flooding on Route 35 is out of the way, so that is good news. We continue, though, and will for the next several weeks have this modified schedule on New Jersey Transit, that because of the Portal Bridge cutover. Also, on the North Jersey coastline for the next couple of weeks, buses instead, they head to Manasquan, that because of Brielle Bridge work, and alternate side if you're getting into the city. Alternate side is suspended, so that is always a good thing. I'm Joe Nolan with Traffic, 107.1 The Boss.
5: Rise and shine and happy Monday, everybody. We are off today for the most part, you know, a lot of areas, school and work and that kind of stuff. So if you're off, enjoy it. I got some clouds and the spotty shower chance early on. As we transition into the afternoon, we should get a little bit brighter. Tuesday, Wednesday up near 80 degrees, but we're looking at much cooler weather coming our way by the weekend as we could dip down into the 50s.
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7: All right, Nick, thank you very much. It's your Boss Sports Weekend Wrap-Up. I'm Greg T. Let's get into it. The Jets, they won. They beat the Cleveland Browns yesterday 17-12. The Giants and the Commanders, they played to a pathetic 27-27 tie after the Commanders let time expire. The Eagles, live from London, thought they had won the game with a field goal and 18 seconds left, but the Jaguars had other plans. Returning an ensuing kickoff to the 43-yard line where Cam Little nails a 57-yard field goal, beating the Eagles 19-17. And in college football, both Rutgers and Michigan, they were on their bye weekend. To the NHL we go. First, the Devils, they beat the Canucks on Saturday 4-1. The Rangers lost to the Capitals on Friday 3-1. But they beat the Canucks yesterday 6-2. The Islanders, they didn't play the Canucks. They lost to the Lightning on Saturday 5-3. Your Flyers lost to the Bruins 5-1. And then they lost again yesterday to the Hurricanes 4-1. And your NBA 26-27 season, it tips off in just about a week. And in preseason action, 76ers, they lost to the Celtics 144-106. In your October baseball playoffs, the Chicago White Sox, who were up, lost three straight to the Guardians, ending the World Series bid on Saturday to Cleveland 2-0. Game one of your NL Championship Series, the Dodgers, they inch closer to the third World Series, but the Brewers, they've got some say in it. The Dodgers lost to the Brewers yesterday 2-1. And in your WNBA, the New York Liberty lost to the Atlanta Dream 85-83. The Valkyries beat the Vegas Aces 87-77 to punch their ticket to the 2026 WNBA Finals. And that brings us up to your Boss Sports lineup for tonight. You got Monday Night Football live from L.A. It's the Rams hosting the Buffalo Bills. Kickoff at 8:15 on ESPN. And in the NHL, it's the Devils hosting the Senators live from the Prudential Center at

0: 7 o'clock. Your NBA preseason continues. Brooklyn Nets in Washington taking on the Wizards at 7. And your Knicks, they host the Timberwolves at the Garden, tip-off at 7:30. And your baseball playoffs resume today. Your LA Dodgers and the Brewers in Game 2 from Milwaukee at 5 o'clock. And your Cleveland Guardians take on the Tampa Bay Rays, Game 1 tonight at 8 o'clock in Florida. And that does it. That is your Boss Sports Weekend wrap-up. Rochelle and I are back right after this.
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1: Got a case of the Mondays?
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0: 97.1. He's the boss. Good morning. Great tea in the morning with Rochelle. I love making Rochelle laugh on a Monday. She's just sitting here. You know, you never know what I'm going to say. You never know. Someone's got a case of those Mondays.
1: Sounds like somebody's got a case of the Mondays.
0: Yes. All right, it's about that time. You know the deal. Let's find out if Valerie knows. Valerie, what time is it?
2: It's game time.
0: Oh, yeah. Rochelle, what time is it?
3: It's game time.
0: Ladies and gentlemen, get ready to call. See what I did there? Just get ready to call. Because what we're doing is, it's Dead Guy in the Envelope.
3: Your favorite.
0: You know, I love it so much. So let's go back to Don Pardo and find out what we're doing.

0: find out what we're doing.
1: Well, thank you very much, Greg T. I am Don Pardo, and we're getting ready to play Dead Guy in the Envelope. 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Valerie!
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1: There you go. 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Thank you, Valerie! Back to you, Greg T, in the studio for game time.
0: Well, thank you there. All right, I do appreciate that. Thank you, Don Pardo. All right, so we're playing Dead Guy in the Envelope, which we all know is not one of my favorite games at all, not even close, because I'm not good at it. I heavily, heavily rely on Valerie Seagraves to get me through this. And you know that, right, Val?
2: Yeah.
0: I mean, you know. Yep. If it wasn't for you, I don't
2: might
0: know.
2: Might not be the smartest thing you're doing, but yeah, I'm aware.
0: I need Valerie big time in this one. So let's get into it. Here we go.
3: Dead Guy
4: in the Envelope.
0: All right. So Val and I are going to ask Rochelle a bunch of questions. Yes, no questions. To try to figure out who the dead guy in the envelope is. It always has something to do with today. Something. So let's go. Val, you want to begin because you're so good at this?
2: I'll kick it off.
0: Yes, Val, I love it. Thank you.
2: All right. What Rochelle would I do without is you? The dead guy in the envelope a guy?
5: It is a guy.
0: Oh!
2: Look at that. Is the dead guy in the envelope an actor?
5: No.
0: Oh.
2: You sure?
5: I mean, he's active, but he's not known for acting.
0: Is he a singer?
5: Yes.
0: Oh, there we go. Does he have black hair?
5: No.
0: Oh, sorry. Okay. Was he bald?

0: country singer married to somebody famous?
1: No.
0: Oh, man. Do they have a star in the Hollywood Walk of Fame?
1: Oh, probably.
0: Oh, wow.
1: I'm not 100% sure, but probably.
0: Wow. Did he sing Friends in Low Places?
1: Not Garth Brooks. He's alive.
0: That's right.
2: Oh.
1: Garth is alive. Good guess, though. Poor Garth Brooks.
0: Do they play a song in football games?
1: I don't.
0: Well, sometimes they play, like, you know, they play West Virginia and, you know, Country Boy. They do those things at football games.
1: Oh, then maybe. Yeah.
0: Oh, really?
1: Maybe.
0: It's a maybe.
1: I mean, I don't know all the songs they play.
0: Country male singer.
2: Did he die 10 years ago?
1: No, longer than that.
0: Oh, wow. Longer than that. Okay. Well, was he good friends with Bob Dylan?
1: Maybe.
0: Stop laughing.
1: Same genre.
0: Did they live here?
1: In the United States?
0: Yeah, did they live in the United States?
1: Yes.
0: Okay, so that's good. And it has to do with today. Country male singer in that genre of West Virginia country boy.
2: Did they die of natural causes?
1: No.
0: Ooh. Good question.
1: Huh. Tragic causes, actually.
0: If they went to their ATM and they put in their PIN number, would they find a seven-figure number there?
1: Probably,
0: okay.
1: Yeah.
0: Okay.
1: I would imagine so. I mean, not anymore because they're dead, but...
0: All right. Well, we have a lot of people calling in, so let's find out who it is. Where do you want to go? Line 1 through 20 ringing.
1: Start with 1 and work your way down.
0: Start with 1. Okay, let's find out. Here we go. Line 1. Hi, good morning. Who's this?
3: Hi, good morning. It's Valerie.
0: Hi, Valerie. Hi, Valerie. Oh, we have a Valerie here, too.
3: Awesome. Yeah, I know. I hear every day.
0: All right, Val, so take a guess. Who do you think it is?
3: My guess is John Denver.
0: Is it John Denver? Rochelle? Is it John Denver? You're quiet about this.
1: 29 years ago, John Denver died of blunt force trauma when his plane crashed into the Pacific Ocean.
0: It was John Denver. Wow.
1: He was only 53 years old.
0: Well, that's so awesome.
3: West Virginia.
1: Yep.
0: Wow.
2: That was the clue, wasn't it?
1: Yeah.
0: Interesting.
3: Yeah.
2: Yep.
0: There you go. John Denver. Very cool.
3: That was an easy one.
1: Wow. If you Googled on this day, it was probably pretty easy. There wasn't a ton of things that happened today. But
0: All right, well, there you go. Valerie, all you got to do now is just tell me. Well, hold on a second. Let me just tell you, though. You got your tickets to go see Def Leppard and the Goo Goo Dolls. They're going to be at the Prudential Center. Are you a big fan of either one of those?
3: I love the Goo Goo Dolls.
1: Nice. Love it.
0: All right, well, Val, what radio station is hooking you up?
3: 107.1.
0: The Boss. Thank you, Val. I'm going to put you on hold. We'll come back and grab your information in just a second. How cool is that? I love it. I love it. I love it. I was wondering, didn't he sing Thank God I'm a Country Boy as well?
2: Yes.
1: Yes.
0: He did, right?
1: Yep. Rocky Mountain High, Annie's
0: Song.
1: Oh,
0: man.
1: I just didn't know if they were
2: Take
1: played
2: at home country roads. That's what they play
1: games.
2: In the football games.
1: Oh, okay.
0: Oh, is that what it is? That's what I was trying to figure out what exactly it was. Oh, man, man, oh, man. Thank God I'm a Country Boy. I love that song. I remember. That is so good. I wish we had that in the system. We don't. I can't even play it. I wish we could.
1: Yeah.
0: I would start jamming.
1: We don't have any John Denver. Do
0: I know
1: we?
0: That's what I'm looking for. We don't have a John Denver song.
1: I mean, we're not a country.
2: Why don't you sing something, T?
0: Well, life on a farm, and that's thank God I'm a country boy.
1: That was really bad.
0: You like that? I tried. All right, on that. You know, like I said, Joe Nolan always says, just go check traffic.
1: Yeah, check the traffic.
0: All right, check traffic.
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6: Well, you can certainly tell it's a holiday as you begin to travel out there this morning out onto the northbound side of the Garden State Parkway. We're good all the way on up. Really not a lot to worry about at all until you get up into north of Route 27. Then you've got bumper-to-bumper traffic from there right on up to about just before you get to 135. There is a vehicle fire, an accident there. It's all in the process of being cleared. But, boy, what a mess northbound on the parkway. Again, north of 27. Now, elsewhere, you're doing very well. Again, a wet track in a lot of places, so please be careful as you get through there. And we're going to keep reminding you of this for the next couple of days, at least, until you're used to it. The Portal Modified schedule starts today. Midtown Direct going to Hoboken.

0: And on the North Jersey coastline, buses Bay Head to Manasquan because of the Brielle Bridge work. And, of course, the other stuff is because of the Portal Bridge being cut over. I'm Joe Nolan with Traffic, 107.1 The Bus.
1: It's a decent day out there. It's not knocking down any doors in the beauty department, but, you know, it'll do. Temperatures in the lower 70s, partly sunny skies by the afternoon. And as we go into tomorrow, we're looking at an opportunity for us to get up near 80 degrees. Same thing on your Wednesday. By the weekend, could be down into the upper 50s as cooler air moves on in. In the Norcast Weather Center, I'm Nor'easter Nick.
2: Thank you, Nick. Thank you, Joe. Get ready. Rochelle, you think you know what I got, Rochelle? You know what I got? You know what I got?
3: What do you got, T?
2: I got it. It's right here in front of me. I found it.
3: What is it?
4: Oh! On the farm, kind of laid back.
2: Yeah!
4: Watch an old country boy like me can.
2: There you go!
4: Early to rise.
2: Early in the sack. Thank God I'm a country boy.
4: Yeah! Well, a simple kind of life.
2: You don't know the words? Are you kidding me? Oh, my God. Everybody!
4: I'm a country boy.
2: Yeah, come on.
4: Well, got me a fire and it got me old fiddle.
2: When the sun's coming up, I got cakes on the griddle. Life ain't nothing but a funny, but a riddle.
4: Thank God I'm a country boy.
2: When the work's all done. And you don't know the words, really? You don't know? Rochelle, you kidding?
3: Sorry, I'm sorry. I don't think God I'm a country boy.
2: Thank God I'm a country boy. Yeah! We're dedicating this to John Denver. John Denver was the dead guy in the envelope today's game. Everybody, thank God I'm a country boy. You know that part, Rochelle?

0: away on this Columbus Day edition. Greg T. with Rochelle in the morning at 107.1. The Boss. Enjoy yourselves. Have a great Monday. Come on.
1: Greg T. in the morning with Rochelle. Oh, it's a

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0: You know who he wrote that song for? It's 107.1 The Boss and 99.7. You know Johnny Resnick of the Goo Goo Dolls wrote that song for? You ever heard that?
1: No, I have no idea.
0: MTV VJ Kennedy.
1: Really?
0: Yep. True story.
1: Huh. Interesting.
0: He was on a train coming back from seeing her at MTV, and he wrote that song about Kennedy going on the train on the way home.
1: Huh.
0: Yep.
1: Well, look at that. The more you know.
0: The more you know.
1: Music history this morning.
0: See that?
1: I like that. The more you know.
2: The more you know, the further you go.
0: That's right. Thank you.
1: Oh, my God.
0: Thank you.
1: That's fantastic.
0: Hey, on the other side of the news, stick around with me. I've got a trivia question for everybody. It's not a contest. It's just, can you figure this out? I'm going to ask Rochelle. I'll play it for you one time. Think about it. And then after Valerie's done with the news and the weather and stuff, we're going to get to the answer to this. Hold on. Here, ready? Listen to this.
3: So you put down 20.
0: Okay.
3: I put down 20.
0: Okay.
3: I give you 30.
0: Uh-huh.
4: Okay.
3: And I take 40.
0: Uh-huh.
3: Now we each made $10.
0: What do you think about that, Rochelle?
1: What?
0: Think about this. It's all about money. All right, everybody, I want you to all listen. Listen closely. It's about money, okay?
3: So you put down 20.
4: Okay.
3: I put down 20.
4: Okay.
3: I give you 30.
4: Okay.
3: And I take 40. Now we each made $10.
0: What do you think?
1: I think there's a reason I'm bad with money, because I don't know what the heck that would just meant or
0: Does
1: said.
0: The boss audience know what's going on here? Think about this again. Listen.
3: So you put down 20.
4: Okay.
3: I put down 20.
4: Okay.
3: I give you 30.
4: Okay.
3: And I take 40. Now we each made $10.
4: What?
1: That's too much thinking for this early in the morning.
0: 20 and 20? All right, like I said, let's go to Valerie in the newsroom, okay? After Valerie's done, we're going to come back to this again. Think about it, boss audience. Think about it.
3: You put down 20.
4: Okay.
3: I put down 20.
0: Right.
3: I give you 30.
0: Uh-huh.
4: Okay.
3: And I take 40.
0: Uh-huh.
3: Now we each made $10.
4: What?
1: I'm going to need to write it down.
0: All right, there you go. We're talking about that coming up next.
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6: First, fast, accurate, local.
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7: Good morning. It's 7:31. I'm Valerie Seagraves. Asbury Park police are investigating an early morning stabbing. Police responding to a call in the 100 block of Memorial Drive just before 1:30 a.m. Saturday. NJ.com reports the victim taken to the hospital. Sergeant Michael Casey saying little else, but asking for anyone who may know something to contact Asbury Park PD or the Monmouth County Prosecutor's Office. Thousands were on the streets in Seaside Heights this weekend for the annual Ocean County Columbus Day Festival and Parade. On Saturday, right in the middle of it all, I learned from Aaron why this is such a big deal.
8: Why did they do 2 days?
9: So you know how everybody in the month of March is Irish? On this weekend, everyone's Italian.
7: Well, the festival went off without a hitch, but Sunday's weather forced a postponement, the committee pushing the parade to next Sunday with step off at 1 p.m. on Grant Avenue. And after decades docked across from us in Philadelphia, the SS United States is set to be sunk off the Florida coast next month. The ship, which crisscrossed the Atlantic Ocean with presidents on board, dignitaries and celebrities for 17 years, is set to become the world's largest artificial reef. Its fate hung in the balance for months as a dispute between the ship's

0: Conservancy and the owners of Pier 82 in Philly went out it in court. A museum will be built on land in Florida dedicated to the ship. And for any of you wreck divers out there, there will be diving tours out in the Gulf where it will rest off the Destin-Fort Walton beach area. In our next report at 8, a spooky gathering on the water keeps growing every year.
1: We had such a good reception from it that we decided to turn it into a cause.
0: Yeah, we'll tell you about that. I'm Valerie Seagraves on 107.1 The Boss.
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2: together.
4: Still that Portal Bridge modified schedule on New Jersey Transit. Again, North Jersey coastline. Also buses from Bayhead to Manasquan because of the Brielle Bridge being worked on. And that'll be for the next couple of weeks.

0: 6 weeks. So what you do is you get on a bus in either Bayhead or Point Pleasant, and then that'll take you across the river and get you over to Manasquan, where you get on the train. Now, if you're heading out onto the Parkway northbound, it is jammed up getting up to exit 135. An accident, car fire involved in that. That is still being worked on. I'm Joe Nolan with Traffic, 107.1 The Boss.
1: Rise and shine, everybody. Happy Monday. Happy Columbus Day. We are looking at a day that is going to be a day in transition, right? We got cloudy skies early on, an opportunity for a couple spotty showers, but we're dry, a little bit brighter through the afternoon. Temperatures about 70 degrees today, around 80 Tuesday and Wednesday, then pushing into, say, late week. Could be down to the 50s over the weekend.
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3: All right, Nick, thank you very much. It's your Boss Sports Weekend Wrap-Up. I'm Greg T. Let's get into it. The Jets, they won. They beat the Cleveland Browns yesterday 17-12. The Giants and the Commanders, they played to a pathetic 27-27 tie after the Commanders let time expire. The Eagles, live from London, thought they had won the game with a field goal and 18 seconds left, but the Jaguars had other plans. Returning an ensuing kickoff to the 43-yard line, where Cam Little nails a 57-yard field goal, beating the Eagles 19-17. And in college football, both Rutgers and Michigan, they were on their bye weekend. To the NHL we go. First, the Devils, they beat the Canucks on Saturday 4-1. The Rangers lost to the Capitals on Friday 3-1. But they beat the Canucks yesterday 6-2. The Islanders, they didn't play the Canucks. They lost to the Lightning on Saturday 5-3. Your Flyers lost to the Bruins 5-1. And then they lost again yesterday to the Hurricanes 4-1. And your NBA 26-27 season, it tips off in just about a week. And in preseason action, 76ers, they lost to the Celtics 144-106. In your October baseball playoffs, the Chicago White Sox, who were up, lost 3 straight to the Guardians, ending the World Series bid on Saturday to Cleveland 2-0. Game 1 of your NL Championship Series, the Dodgers, they inch closer to the third World Series, but the Brewers, they've got some say in it. The Dodgers lost to the Brewers yesterday 2-1. And in your WNBA, the New York Liberty lost to the Atlanta Dream 85-83. The Valkyries beat the Vegas Aces 87-77 to punch their ticket to the 2026 WNBA Finals. And that brings us up to your Boss Sports lineup for tonight. You got Monday Night Football live from L.A. It's the Rams hosting the Buffalo Bills. Kickoff at 8:15 on ESPN. And in the NHL, it's the Devils hosting the Senators live from the Prudential Center at 7 o'clock. Your NBA preseason continues. Brooklyn Nets in Washington taking on the Wizards at 7. And your Knicks, they host the Timberwolves at the Garden. Tip-off at 7:30. And your baseball playoffs resume today. Your L.A. Dodgers and the Brewers in Game 2 from Milwaukee at 5 o'clock. And your Cleveland Guardians take on the Tampa Bay Rays. Game 1 tonight at 8 o'clock in Florida. And that does it. That is your Boss Sports Weekend Wrap-Up. Rochelle and I are back right after this.
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1: 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It's our way of saying thanks for listening to 1071 The Boss. 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
0: 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It's Greg T. in the morning with Rochelle on 1071 The Boss.

0: He was with Valerie Seagraves. And I said, we're going to come back and I'm going to do it again. I'm going to play it for you. Since then, Rochelle has been trying to figure this out the entire time. And she's not sure.
1: Well, I hate math.
0: Right.
1: So, like, it's something I got to work at.
0: Okay, so you guys listen to this, okay? You guys try to figure out, to the boss audience, just ahead of the Fast Five. Here we go. Now, I want you guys to listen closely.
2: So you put down 20.
3: Okay.
2: I put down 20.
3: Okay.
2: I give you 30.
3: Okay.
2: And I take 40. Now we each made $10.
3: What?
0: Okay, they're talking about money here. Think about it again. Think about it closely, boss audience. It's about money. $20 bills, $10 bills. Think about this. Here we go again.
2: So you put down 20.
3: Okay.
2: I put down 20.
3: Okay.
2: I give you 30.
3: Okay.
2: And I take 40. Now we each made
3: $10. What?
0: Rochelle, what do you think?
1: Okay, after listening to it 500 times just now, because I made you play it the entire time we were playing songs.
0: Is there anybody that's calling right now? 732-774-4444. Anybody that's calling? Anybody?
1: I've come up with the conclusion that he makes $10.
0: Right.
1: And she loses $10.
0: Are you sure?
1: No.
0: Are you sure? Are you sure?
1: No.
0: All right, let's hear it again.
1: I'm not sure, but this is...
0: Hear it again, guys. Listen closely, okay? They're talking about money here. They're talking about money.
2: So you put down 20.
3: Okay.
2: I put down 20.
3: Okay.
2: I give you 30.
1: So
3: okay.
2: And I take 10. 40. Now we each made $10.
0: Made $10.
3: What?
0: They made $10.
1: But she gave
0: one more time. 20. One more time.
3: Okay.
2: I put down 20.
3: Okay.
2: I give you 30.
3: Okay.
2: And I take 40. Now we each made $10.
1: But here's the thing. She
0: yes.
1: put down 20 and then gave him 30. That's $50, right?
0: Okay. So,
1: then she took 40 back, which means she's still out $10.
0: But if I give you, Rochelle, you and I, okay, I put down a $20 bill. You put down a $20 bill.
1: Yeah.
0: Okay. Now you're going to give me $30, right?
1: So I'm out $10.
0: Okay.
1: I'm out 50.
0: I'm now up $10. You're going to take the 40. You're going to cover your loss. And now you're up $10.
1: I think everybody needs to keep their own money in their own damn pocket. This is too much. I have 5 Post-its here. Like, I'm not even kidding you right now. Like, this is ridiculous.
0: 732-774-4444. To the boss audience, are you guys figuring this out? Think about it.
1: She is out $10.
0: How is she out $10? They made $10 each.
1: But they didn't because she put in 20 and then she gave him another 30.
0: Right.
1: And then she only took back 40.
0: And she lost 30. So she's up 10 and then he's up 10. He started with $20.
1: He gave up 50 at first.
0: One more time, guys. Last time. Who could figure this out?
2: I put down 20.
0: Listen.
2: Okay. I put down 20.
0: Right.
2: I give you 30.
0: Right.
3: Okay.
2: And I take 40.
0: Mm-hmm.
2: Now we each made $10.
1: No.
3: What?
0: No, that's how it works.
1: Right, Joe?
0: Joe, what do you say?
1: She's out, $10 and he's up 10 because he only started with 20 and now he's up.
0: Joe, do you get it, Joe?
4: I don't know.
0: Joe, think about the last time. Last time playing it for the boss audience. Listen closely, everybody. Listen. Here we go.

1071, it's the Boss and 99.7 in South Jersey and everywhere you are on that free Boss app. Thank you guys so much for listening. All right, well, listen, we tried to do this right before we went into the

0: Everybody, listen. Here we go. Ready?
1: So you put down 20.
2: Okay.
1: I put down 20.
2: Okay.
1: I give you 30.
2: Mm-hmm. Okay.
1: And I take the 40. Now we each made $10.
0: What? You get it?
3: No, that's still correct. So she gives him, they both put in 20 bucks.
0: If you give me $20, Rochelle.
3: Right.
0: And I give you $20.
3: You didn't give me 20. You gave me 30.
0: No, you're going to give me 30.
3: You're the guy in this situation. Okay, got it.
0: We both put down $20 bills.
4: Yep.
0: You give me 30. So you're covering my 20.
3: So you're
0: You're
3: up 10 bucks.
0: I'm up $10. Right.
5: Right.
3: Right.
0: Rochelle takes the 40 to cover her 30 loss. She's still up $10.
3: No.
0: How is that possible?
5: Because it's her original. Yeah.
3: Because I'm out 10 bucks now.
0: How are you out $10?
3: Because you only took 40 back of the 50 that was originally in the pot. So now you're still out 10 bucks.
0: No. last time, boss audience.
3: You're wrong.
0: 732-774-4444. Listen closely.
1: So you put down 20.
2: Okay.
1: I put down 20.
2: Okay.
1: I give you 30.
2: Okay.
1: And I take the 40. Now we each made $10.
0: There you go.
3: All right, we got one text that said, Rochelle for the win. She's out 10. He's up 10. And another one said she only had 20, so how can she give him 30?
0: All right, I got somebody calling right now. Hi, good morning. Who's this?
6: This is Erica.
0: Hi, Erica. Can you figure it out, Erica?
6: So I have my 16-year-old son here, and we're talking about this.
3: Yes.
6: If you think about it, they're not saying, I'm giving you 20 and you're giving me 20. They're saying putting it down.
3: We're putting it in the pot.
6: Then she's giving $30 and he's giving $40. So then they take their 20 back.
0: No, he's getting $30. He put up 20. She takes the 40. She gives him 30.
3: So 20 in the pot, 20 in the pot, right?
0: So he's up $10.
6: Correct.
3: Then she puts another, let's just say it's in the pot. Let's not say it's to him, right?
0: Right.
3: So that's 50, that's 70 bucks in the pot, right?
0: I guess they're saying, yes. Yeah. Go ahead, Erica.
6: That's not what they're saying.
0: What are they saying? What are they saying?
3: Play it again.
6: They're saying,
0: go ahead.
6: Put 20 down and I put 20 down.
0: Right.
6: Then she says, I give you 30.
0: Right.
6: I think it's a matter of semantics.
0: All right. Listen again. What were
1: you? You put down 20.
2: Okay.
1: I put down 20.
2: Okay.
1: I give you 30.
2: Okay.
1: And I take the 40. Now we each made $10.
0: Joe Nolan, what do you think?
5: I'm terrible at these things.
0: Erica,
5: I've never been able to do them.
0: Erica, tell me one more time. What do you think happened here, Erica?
6: I think that they're not giving each other the $20. I think that he's actually up more than $10 and she's up $10.
0: All right, listen, we're going to keep at it. We're going to keep at it, Erica. You keep at it. We're going to keep at it, all right? We're going to figure this out. But before we hit 10 o'clock this morning, we are going to figure this out, all right?
6: I'm going to be listening.
0: All right, Erica, thank you. Goodbye. Hi, good morning. Really quick, we got to do the Fast Five. What's your name? Who's this?
7: This is Angela. How are you?
0: All right, Angela, real quick, what do you think is happening here?
7: I know for a fact they're both up 10.
0: They're both up 10!
3: Okay, tell me. Can you explain it to me? Because I feel so dumb right now. I'm not even telling you. I can't.
7: Okay.
0: Your phone's breaking up. No.
7: There?
0: Can you hear me now? Yeah, yeah.
7: Okay. So they both put 20 in a pot. That's 40 bucks.
3: Right.
7: She gave him 30 out of her pocket.
0: Right.
7: So he's up 10 because he only put 20 in the pot.
0: Exactly.
3: Okay.
7: Now she takes the 20 out of the 40 out of the pot. She takes the 40 out of the pot.
0: Right.
7: She's up 10 because she only gets 30.
0: That's what I'm saying. Angela, thank you.
3: Yeah, but she gave 30.
0: Thank you, Angela.
3: Listen. Yeah. She gave 30 to him plus 20 in the pot. So that's 50. So she's still out 10, even if she takes 40 in her pocket.
0: How is she? What do you mean?
3: Because she put 20 in the pot.
0: Right.
3: And then she gave her friend 30 bucks. That's $50. And now she's only getting 40 bucks back. She's still out 10 bucks.
0: I got to
7: find. Oh, my right.
0: All right, I'm going to figure it out. Okay, thank you, Angela. All right, there you go, guys. Before 10 a.m., we were figuring this out. Joe, are you writing this? Are you taking notes, Joe?

0: Yes, I am.
1: And is Rochelle right?
0: No, I don't know.
2: She
0: totally
2: puts in 20. She gives him 30. That's 50.
0: Was right. It's probably semantics what they're saying.
1: Yeah.
0: Because, you know, you have 20 and 40 and 30 and 20. Somebody's out $10.
2: Right. He is up 10 and she's out 10.
0: Yeah.
2: Because she's got 50 and she only gets 40 returned to her. She puts 20 in the pot and gives him 30. That's 50. And then she only gets $40 back. She's out 10.
1: All right. Give me one of your Fast Five stories. Give me one. And it's a sponsor. By the way, 107.1 Boss Time Check.
2: What?
1: It's
2: oh
1: all.
2: My God.
1: No. We have time. 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It's 752. 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
2: All right. 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Do I just have to pick one of these?
1: Just give me one right now.
2: All right. I guess I'll give you number 5, I guess.
1: Yeah, start there.
2: All right. So there's a pumpkin in Rhode Island that's beat the world record. You guys know I love my world records,
1: yes,
2: right?
1: Yes, you do.
2: Listen to this.
3: You can see it. I can. Ronnie, hit the button.
4: 5, 4, 3, 2, 1.
3: Yeah!
2: All right, this is the moment that the guy, his name is Ron Wallace, his pumpkin weighed in at 3,156 pounds.
1: That is tremendous.
2: Making it the world record as the biggest pumpkin.
1: Wow.
2: 3,156. And I'm like almost cringing at doing that because I don't want any more numbers.
1: All right, hold on 1 second. Let's go. Hi, good morning. Who's this?
5: Sonia.
1: Sonia, who's right, who's wrong here?
5: I believe what happened is they both put the 20
1: right
5: in the pot.
1: Right.
5: She gave him 30.
1: Yeah.
5: Then she took the 40 back from the pot.
1: Right.
5: So when she takes the 40 back to the pot, she got her first 40.
1: Yep.
5: And the extra 10.
2: But where's the extra 10?
5: Out of his 20 that he put in the pot.
2: Yeah, but she put 20 plus gave him 30. So that's $50 out of her pocket.
5: 20s back. So that never really came out of her pocket.
2: But the $30 did. Which,
0: see, that's me. There's $10
5: right,
0: missing.
2: There's $10 missing here.
5: Gave 30 and took back 40.
2: No, she gave 50 because she still put $20 in the pot.
5: The 20's in the pot. The 20's in the pot.
2: Okay, so then assuming she took back only 20, right? Took his 20.
1: Yes,
2: she still gave him 30. She gave him 30.
5: She took back the 40.
1: She took
5: in
1: the 40
5: pot.
1: Back, right.
2: But 20 of it was already hers, which means she's still out $10 because she gave him 30.
5: No, she made 20. So she made 10.
2: Can we go shopping together?
1: All right. Okay, let's go. Give me another Fast Five story.
0: You need to get on the phone to one of those math teachers over at St. John Vianney.
1: Right.
2: All right, coming in at number 4.
1: Yes.
2: The word is that frosted tips are back in fashion. This is so exciting. If you don't remember what frosted tips are, just from a picture like Lance Bass, Justin Timberlake, Guy Fieri, it's basically the same thing that they did 20 plus years ago. It's all coming back. However, it's slightly more unkempt, so it's not quite like the spiky going to hurt your fingers, but like messy hair, it's coming back. So all the kids right now, that's the rage, is frosting their tips.
1: Give me another one.
2: All right, coming in at number 3, a man who entered a tiger enclosure. Did you guys see this story at a zoo in England on Saturday? Died after being attacked. Thankfully, they're not going to euthanize the tiger because it's not the dang tiger's fault. It's unclear why he thought this would be a great idea to enter the tiger enclosure.
1: Yeah, right. But, I agree with
2: Joe. You know, a lot of times when this happens, they then put the animal down, which is so wrong. Like, it wasn't the tiger's fault. He's just sitting there and some guy came in and he mauled him
1: to death. Speaking of getting eaten by animals, have you seen this new movie that's about to come out, Whale Fall, where the guy gets swallowed up by a whale and he's inside the whale's intestines and he has to try to get out?
2: It's like a real-life Pinocchio?
1: This is a real movie that's coming out. Yeah, Josh Brolin is in it. A scuba diver is in the ocean, and a whale eats him, and he is in the whale's stomach, and he has to get out through his blowhole.
2: Wow, they're really reaching here, huh?
1: I'm telling you. Give me another one.
2: Really reaching. All right, coming in at number 2. According to a new report from the Federal Reserve, America's wealthiest age group?
1: Yep.
2: People 75 and older.
1: Wow.
2: Yep, those aged 35 and below report a median of $33,000. That's a drop from $43,000 just a few years ago. They say education is a major impact on your net worth. The median net of someone with a college degree. I don't know.

0: who these people are because I have a college degree.
1: And we can't even think, we can't even figure this out.
0: $505,000.
1: Wow.
0: Someone with a college degree, that's a lie. Where are you getting that from?
1: That's not even, no.
0: There's right. no way. They make $500,000 a year? No, that's a lie. That's a lie. All right.
1: And we don't even make that in radio. That's crazy.
0: Are you kidding? I make like 8% of that. There's my math for the day.
1: Let's see. Wait, we got somebody.
0: No joke.
1: Hold on real quick. All right. You think you could solve this $10 riddle? Go ahead. How do you figure it out?
2: AI says Rochelle is right.
1: How is Rochelle
0: Thank
1: right?
0: Thank you.
2: AI said the initial investment and then what they gave to each other that she's right.
1: Oh, AI. She went to AI. Oh, so you went to ChatGPT to figure it out.
2: Yes, she's right.
1: All right, well, we're going to figure it out.
0: Thank you. Right, thanks, well, AI.
1: Thank you very
0: we'll
1: much.
0: That.
3: When in doubt, cheat.
0: When in doubt, cheat. That's just what I should have done is look at it. I didn't even think about that.
1: Give me two more
0: thing.
1: Really quick.
0: All right, well, we only have one more, so that's
1: okay,
0: happy
1: good.
0: For
1: you. That's
0: All right,
1: great.
0: Coming in at number one, ESPN. We've been talking football a lot today, but I had to bring this one up. ESPN's Tom Hart was caught with a hot mic. Did you guys hear the hot mic?
1: No.
0: Listen to this.
4: Hotel breakfast was the Billy Edwards shooter.
0: If you can't understand what he's saying there because everything that's going on, he's basically comparing his bad hot breakfast to the Tar Heels quarterback, Billy Edwards Jr.
1: Oh, my God.
0: Hot mic.
1: Wow.
0: Got to be careful with those microphones.
1: Got to know when the microphone's what? On. Got to know.
0: So good. Love that.
1: All right, Joe, you want to hop into it and give me some quick traffic?
3: Yeah, really. The only problem he has had was on the north

0: problem he has had was on the northbound side of the Garden State Parkway up into Union County. They had a car fire up there. They've got that cleared, so things are moving a lot better. Just a little bit of delay here and there on the parkway, but nothing bad. And Mass Transit again, the Portal Bridge modified schedule begins today. Also on the coastline, buses between Bayhead and Manasquan. I'm Joe Nolan with Traffic 107.1 The Bus.
1: Thanks, Joe. I'll see you in just a couple of minutes, okay?
0: Yep.
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2: 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It's 8:01. I'm Valerie Seagraves. 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A squatter's accused of arson in an Ocean County blaze that injured a first responder. NJ.com has this. Police arresting a Plumstead man now charged with arson and assault against a firefighter. 21-year-old Matthew Waldman was illegally living on abandoned property on Maple Street. The first responder with injuries to her hand was treated and released from Capitol Health in Pemberton Township. The cost of pumpkins this Halloween could be higher depending on where you buy your gourd. As ABC News reports, pumpkin farmers across the country have faced a number of issues, weather being a big one.
3: We actually had no rainfall for 77 days. We basically pumped our almost 1 acre stock tank dry.
2: Diesel prices also playing a big part. The pumpkin people say locally grown may be your best money-saving bet. And once it is carved, use diluted bleach or petroleum jelly and rub that on the cut edges to make your jack-o'-lantern last longer. A little water won't stop these witches. Every year, more and more trade their brooms for paddles.

0: as they take over Spring Lake. Did you see them this weekend? The witches and warlocks paddle for a cause started small back in 2019.
1: 13 women went into the water, and we had such a good reception from it that we decided to turn it into a cause. And each year it's progressed, and this is the most we've ever had, 207.
0: That's the co-founder there talking to APP.com. This year's effort raising money for the Monmouth County nonprofit Blue Dot Community. And look what we did. The most popular Halloween candy rated by state includes Twizzlers here in New Jersey and Kit Kat in New York. According to the study, our top candy is also very popular in the mid-Atlantic states. Candystore.com, an online candy retailer, said the most popular Halloween candy in the Keystone states, M&M's, with nearly 256,000 pounds of the chocolate treats sold in Pennsylvania. FYI, roughly 172 million Americans will celebrate Halloween this year. In our next report at 8:30, the Ocean County Columbus Day Festival was fun. The parade rescheduled. We'll tell you about that. I'm Valerie Seagraves on 107.1 The Boss.
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2: together.
4: Well, again, as you travel out there this morning, you're in good shape. As you travel northbound on the parkway, we had a couple of earlier problems along the way. All of that now has been cleared up and out, and we're moving along very nicely northbound on the parkway all the way up into 137. Now, if you're on 287, a little slow just north of Metuchen, we're also looking at a minor delay now as you begin to get out under Route 9 northbound by Route 18. And, of course, the portal modified schedule in effect today on the coastline and the corridor. Also, North Jersey coastline buses from Bayhead to Manhattan. I'm Joe Nolan with Traffic 107.1 The Boss.
5: Rise and shine and happy Monday, everybody. We are off today for the most part, you know, a lot of areas, school and work and that kind of stuff. So if you're off, enjoy it. I got some clouds and the spotty shower chance early on. As we transition into the afternoon, we should get a little bit brighter. Tuesday, Wednesday up near 80 degrees, but we're looking at much cooler weather coming our way by the weekend as we could dip down into the 50s.
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7: All right, Nick, thank you very much. It's your Boss Sports Weekend Wrap-Up. I'm Greg T. Let's get into it. The Jets, they won. They beat the Cleveland Browns yesterday 17-12. The Giants and the Commanders, they played to a pathetic 27-27 tie after the Commanders let time expire. The Eagles, live from London, thought they had won the game with a field goal and 18 seconds left, but the Jaguars had other plans. Returning an ensuing kickoff to the 43-yard line where Cam Little nails a 57-yard field goal, beating the Eagles 19-17. And in college football, both Rutgers and Michigan, they were on their bye weekend. To the NHL we go. First, the Devils. They beat the Canucks on Saturday 4-1. The Rangers lost to the Capitals on Friday 3-1. But they beat the Canucks yesterday 6-2. The Islanders, they didn't play the Canucks. They lost to the Lightning on Saturday 5-3. Your Flyers lost to the Bruins 5-1. And then they lost again yesterday to the Hurricanes 4-1. And your NBA 26-27 season, it tips off in just about a week. And in preseason action, 76ers, they lost to the Celtics 144-106. In your October baseball playoffs, the Chicago White Sox, who were up, lost three straight to the Guardians, ending the World Series bid on Saturday to Cleveland 2-0. Game one of your NL Championship Series, the Dodgers, they inch closer to the third World Series, but the Brewers, they've got some say in it. The Dodgers lost to the Brewers yesterday 2-1. And in your WNBA, the New York Liberty lost to the Atlanta Dream 85-83. The Valkyries beat the Vegas Aces 87-77 to punch their ticket to the 2026 WNBA Finals. And that brings us up to your Boss Sports lineup for tonight. You got Monday Night Football live from L.A. It's the Rams hosting the Buffalo Bills. Kickoff at 8:15 on ESPN. And in the NHL, it's the Devils hosting the Senators live from the Prudential Center at 7 o'clock. Your NBA preseason continues. Brooklyn Nets in Washington taking on the Wizards at 7. And your Knicks, they host the Timberwolves at the Garden. Tip-off at 7:30. And your baseball playoffs resume today. Your L.A. Dodgers and the Brewers in Game 2 from Milwaukee at 5 o'clock. And your Cleveland Guardians take on the Tampa Bay Rays. Game one tonight at 8 o'clock in Florida. And that does it. That is your Boss Sports Weekend Wrap-Up. Rochelle and I are back right after this.
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0: 1071 997. And just think, that is the song that started it all. Good morning, guys. It's Greg T in the morning with Rochelle. We're about to hop into the question of the day. And we really had a different question planned.
1: Yeah, we did.
0: But it just took on a life of its own. So let's just get into it real quick, and we're going to explain. 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

0: question. Come out, Sorry.
1: Call us up, you texted in, and we will let you play.
0: Thank you, Val. Thank you.
2: The mics have been so messed up this morning.
3: It's not hard to turn them on and off.
2: No, this
3: morning. Know which one works.
2: No, this morning, it actually was hard to turn them on.
3: Well, I know that because my newscast was 40 seconds late. I just kept saying good morning, good morning.
2: Yeah, no, they were messed up.
3: This time, we just didn't turn my mic on. So stop, Rochelle. Because he just didn't turn my mic on.
2: Well, I'm going to defend you, T, because we had to call the engineer to fix the mics this morning.
0: It was a mess.
3: But this has nothing to do with what just
2: happened. That's okay. We don't have to get down on him.
0: All right. All right. So anyway, guys, so we threw this question out just maybe about a half an hour ago.

0: Okay.
1: I put down 20.
0: Okay.
1: I give you 30.
0: Okay.
1: And I take the 40. Now we each made $10.
0: What?
2: Makes sense, does it not?
3: No? And I say that he gains $10,
2: right,
3: and she loses $10.
2: What do you think, Val?
4: I'm not interested in the question.
2: Oh, no, come on.
4: Sorry.
2: Oh, Val. All right, listen again, guys. I need help here, okay? It's the question of the day. The question of the day. Yeah, the question of the day. You guys have to figure it out. What is the question of the day? Okay, here it is. Here, right here.
1: You put down 20.
0: Okay.
1: I put down 20.
2: Yes.
1: Okay. I give you 30.
3: Yeah.
0: Okay.
1: And I take the 40. Now we each made $10.
0: What?
3: All right, luckily we have a lot of people who are interested in this question. We have crazy text messages.
2: 7-3-2-7-4-4-4-4-4. All right, go ahead. Hit me up with it.
3: Okay, so it sounds like this is 0029 said, it sounds like they both put 20 on the table.
2: Right.
3: She hands him an additional 30.
2: Okay.
3: So she's out 50. Then she picks up 40, which means, like I said, she lost 10 bucks.
2: So does he get $10 then?
4: But they both made $10.
2: That's what I was trying to say, but I thought the same thing.
3: But they didn't, because she's out 10 bucks because she only initially put in, she put in 50 and is only getting 40 back.
4: But what does she say at the end of it?
2: Here it is again. Listen up, listen up, listen up. Okay. Listen.
1: So you put down 20.
0: Okay.
1: I put down 20.
0: Okay.
1: I give you 30.
0: Okay.
3: He's got 50.
1: And I take the 40. Now we each made $10.
0: What?
2: Anybody?
3: Here's another one that is, this is something I didn't think about it like this. 4832 said, I think I solved the money quiz. They both started with 20 bucks on the table.
2: Right.
3: She takes an extra 30 and gives it to him, which makes 50.
2: But he gets 10 out of that.
3: Well, he put in 20 already, though. So then she gives him 30, which means he's up 10 now because he already put in his 20. Right.
2: Right.
3: So that's
2: how
3: he's up 10.
2: Right.
3: Then they go on to say she takes 40, which leaves him with a 10, like we said. So now she had 60 is her initial 20 plus the 40. Wait.
2: No, that's not 60.
3: That's not 60. That's not how that works.
2: 732.
3: She's out 10 bucks. That's my conclusion here. She's out 10 bucks.
2: Boss audience, 732-774-4444. Honestly, this is going to be the last time I'm playing this. What say you?
4: No, it won't.
2: Oh, please.
1: You put down 20.
2: Wait, listen.
1: Okay. I put down 20.

0: $10.
1: Boss audience, 732-774-4444. Honestly, this is going to be the last time I'm playing this. What say you?
2: No, it won't. No,
3: you no, put down 20.
1: Wait, listen.
3: Okay. I put down 20. Okay. I give you 30.
4: Okay.
3: And I take the 40. Now we each made $10.
4: What?
2: So the thing to do would have been for you two to figure it out before you went on the air so we at least have an answer. Do we have an
0: answer? There's not an
1: answer. I don't have it.
0: I actually did Google it because I wanted to know, and it's called the infinite solution.
1: Let's go to the phones. What's your name? Who's this?
0: Yeah.
3: So you put down 20.
5: Hey, guys. This is Manny.
1: Manny, how are you, Manny? All right, Manny, do you think you know you understand the question?
5: I do understand it.
1: Okay.
5: And I think this is where you're getting confused, Greg.
1: Okay, go ahead.
5: Okay, so they each put 20 on the table.
1: Got that.
5: Okay.
0: So there's 40 in the pot.
5: There's 20 in the pot. She takes an additional 30 out of her pocket.
1: Okay.
5: And hands it to him.
0: Right.
5: He's now made $10.
1: Right.
5: She only gets back 40.
0: Right. So she takes
5: the pot.
0: Right. So she put in 50 and only got 40 back. She put in 20 plus 30, which is 50. He only put in 20 and then got 30 back, which means that he made $10.
1: She doesn't.
0: Right.
1: So she,
2: what does she say at the end?
1: What does she say? She says,
2: we both made $10.
1: We both made $10, but she doesn't.
0: But she doesn't,
1: even though she's
5: wrong.
0: She's wrong.
5: She's wrong in that statement.
1: Right.
5: But she did lose 10 and he gained 10.
1: I think he's right. I think that's the truth. I think that he really is right. That they don't both get $10.
0: Lauren said she's an idiot.
5: Totally agree.
1: All right, I'm going to play. All right, one more time. One more time.
3: So you put down 20.
4: Okay.
3: I put down 20.
1: Okay.
3: I give you 30.
4: Okay.
3: And I take the 40. Now we each made $10.
0: Yeah, I still stand by the claim that he's up 10, she's out 10.
1: Right, she's lying
0: I've
1: by
0: got,
1: saying
0: I've got like a lot of post-its here. Like I keep making notes. This is ridiculous. I'm not
1: right, she's lying. She's not making $10. She's losing it. I see what you're saying.
0: Right.
1: 20 and 20.
2: Did you find this thing, T?
1: Yeah.
2: Where did you find
1: it?
2: On
1: Instagram.
2: Oh,
1: me and my wife were going at it yesterday too.
2: Were you both like sitting at the table doing math?
1: Trish was like, play it again.
0: If you Google, I've got to Google. It's called the Infinite Profit Puzzle, and it actually breaks down the whole thing. It's on relativelyinteresting.com, and if you have time today or you're bored, look at it because it is interesting the way that somebody says that.
1: Manny, thank you.
0: Yeah. Super interesting.
5: I love you guys.
1: Call back whenever you want. Thank you very much. You're like the most intelligent man I've talked to today. Thank you, Manny. Thank you. All right, here we go. All right, so what do they say? What's it saying on Google?
0: It depends on how you look at it, but basically, we're right. I mean, he gains $10 and she loses 10 when you look at the math, you know.
1: But then why can't people figure that out?
0: I mean, I don't know. It took you a while to figure it out.
1: That is a good point.
2: Are you sure you figured it out, T?
3: You put down 20.
4: You put down 20.
3: I put down
2: He's
3: 20.
2: Be up all night long.
3: I give you 30.
2: Wake up at 3 a.m. Okay.
3: And I take the 40.
1: Right.
3: Now we each made $10.
4: What?
1: Last phone call. Good morning. Who's this?
6: Hi, it's Bill from Little Silver.
1: What's up, Bill? Bill from Little Silver. Tell me, how have you figured it out?
6: They both make 10.
0: How? Wait. How? How?
6: Okay. So they each put 20 on the table, right? She gives him $30.
1: Right.
6: So he put down 20. He gets 30. He made 10.
1: That's right.
0: He made 10. Yeah.
6: She takes the 40 off the table. She gave him 30. She takes 40. She made 10.
0: Yeah, but she put in 20 initially too.
6: That's right. She did. She gave him. She put down 20.
0: Yep.
6: He put down 20.
0: Yep.
6: Right?
0: Yes.
6: Then she gives him $30.
0: So now she's out 50.
6: He put down 20. He made 10.
0: But she's out 50.
6: No. Now she takes the 40 off the table. She gave him 30. She made 10.
0: But what happened to the other $10?
6: There is no other $10.
0: You want to take me shopping?
6: Okay, one more time. Here we go.
1: Yes, right. Yes.

0: Yes. Put $20 on the table.
1: Yep.
0: There's $40 on the
2: we
0: table.
2: We got it. Yep. $40. That's what we got. We got $40.
0: Okay.
2: Yes.
0: She gives him $30.
2: Right.
0: So he already made $10, right?
2: Yes, he did. I'm totally with you there.
0: Okay. There's $40 on the table.
2: Correct.
0: And she gave him $30. She takes the $40. She made 10.
1: Yeah, but 20 of that was already hers. So she, I mean, that.
0: But that's not, they're not saying that. That's not the point.
1: But she didn't make she's any out. Money. He
0: she
1: actually did.
0: 30, she took 40.
2: That's what I was thinking. All right. Thank you. All right, guys. Listen, that is the question of the day. Go to our Facebook page at 1071 The Boss. You guys hammer it out over there. Keep calling us. The phone lines are open. 732-774-4444. What is the answer? Let us know. Oh, my God.
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5: Very little traffic out there for you to worry about this morning. Things look very good northbound on the Garden State Parkway. We don't have any problems all the way on up. You do have some delays, though, on Route 9 right around Route 18. Also, as you start to get up to the southbound side of Route 35 coming into the split there up in South Amboy. You also have delays on the northbound side of Route 18 getting into New Brunswick. But that's about it. Everything else is moving very well in Mass Transit. Jersey Transit, again, don't forget, we're on that modified schedule today. Some combined, some canceled. Some different departure times. That because of the Portal Bridge cutover. That'll be going on till the 14th of November. And then also until the 25th of October on the North Jersey coastline, buses to Bayhead and Manasquan because of Brielle Bridge work. I'm Joe Nolan with Traffic, 107.1 The Boss.
6: It's a decent day out there. It's not knocking down any doors in the beauty department, but, you know, it'll do. Temperatures in the lower 70s, partly sunny skies by the afternoon. And as we go into tomorrow, we're looking at an opportunity for us to get up near 80 degrees. Same thing on your Wednesday. By the weekend, could be down into the upper 50s as cooler air moves on in. In the Norcast Weather Center, I'm Maurice Durning.
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2: Good morning. It's coming up on 8:34. I'm Valerie Seagraves. Thousands were on the streets in Seaside Heights this weekend for the annual Ocean County Columbus Day Festival and Parade. In the middle of all of it Saturday, I learned from Aaron just why this is such a big deal.
3: Why did they do 2 days?
4: So you know how everybody in the month of March is Irish? On this weekend, everyone's Italian.
2: The festival was all sun and smiles, but Sunday's weather forced a postponement, the committee pushing the parade to next Sunday with step-off at 1 p.m. on Grant Avenue. It's business as usual today in Rome. The Vatican says Pope Leo will undergo surgery early this week and is expected to be hospitalized for about a week afterward to recover. The private Catholic teaching hospital where he will go has a special apartment for pontiffs on the 10th floor. St. John Paul II spent so much time there, he called it Vatican III. At 71 years old, Pope Leo is considered otherwise healthy and physically fit, both positive factors for his recovery. His surgeon will remove a localized nodule in his lung that was caught at a very early stage. And a pair of rescued lab beagles named Sugar and Honey are up for adoption at the Monmouth County SPCA. At just under a year old, they now have their freedom, but now they need a home. According to News 12, animal welfare organizations note that beagles are the most common dog breed used in lab testing because they're gentle, trusting, and very sweet. Caregivers report that both pups have already begun wagging their tails, looking for pats on their heads, and showing early play behaviors. In our next report at 9...
5: Oh, Great Pumpkin, where are you?
2: And why are you costing so much this year? We'll tell you about that. I'm Valerie Seagraves on 107.1 The Boss.
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1: Jersey traffic and weather
0: together.
6: Still looking good on the Parkway northbound. Same thing on the Turnpike. Route 18 a little heavy, though, as you start to get northbound, getting up and into the

0: heavy, though, as you start to get northbound, getting up and into the area of New Brunswick. You also have delays, just a little sluggish, congested more than anything else, on Route 9 just north of Route 18. But that's it. Everything else looks to be in good shape. Turnpike all the way up to the airport. Really no issues at all. And again, don't forget, we're just going to keep this up for the next couple of days at least, and until you get used to it. The Portal Bridge modified schedule on New Jersey Transit. Some combined, some canceled, different departure times. Also, the Midtown Direct stuff is going to Hoboken. North Jersey coastline, though, completely unrelated with the Portal Drawbridge. This is because of the Brielle Bridge that they're working on. Buses between Bayhead and Manasquan, and that'll be for the next 2 weeks. I'm Joe Nolan with Traffic 107.1 The Boss.
1: Rise and shine, everybody. Happy Monday. Happy Columbus Day. We are looking at a day that is going to be a day in transition, right? We got cloudy skies early on, an opportunity for a couple spotty showers, but we're dry, a little bit brighter through the afternoon. Temperatures about 70 degrees today, around 80 Tuesday and Wednesday, then pushing into, say, late week. Could be down to the 50s over the weekend.
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3: All right, Nick, thank you very much. It's your Boss Sports Weekend Wrap-Up. I'm Greg T. Let's get into it. The Jets, they won. They beat the Cleveland Browns yesterday 17-12. The Giants and the Commanders, they played to a pathetic 27-27 tie after the Commanders let time expire. The Eagles, live from London, thought they had won the game with a field goal and 18 seconds left, but the Jaguars had other plans. Returning an ensuing kickoff to the 43-yard line where Cam Little nails a 57-yard field goal, beating the Eagles 19-17. And in college football, both Rutgers and Michigan, they were on their bye weekend. To the NHL we go. First, the Devils, they beat the Canucks on Saturday 4-1. The Rangers lost to the Capitals on Friday 3-1, but they beat the Canucks yesterday 6-2. The Islanders, they didn't play the Canucks. They lost to the Lightning on Saturday 5-3. Your Flyers lost to the Bruins 5-1, and then they lost again yesterday to the Hurricanes 4-1. And your NBA 26-27 season, it tips off in just about a week. And in preseason action, 76ers, they lost to the Celtics 144-106. In your October baseball playoffs, the Chicago White Sox, who were up, lost 3 straight to the Guardians, ending the World Series bid on Saturday to Cleveland 2-0. Game 1 of your NL Championship Series, the Dodgers, they inch closer to the third World Series, but the Brewers, they've got some say in it. The Dodgers lost to the Brewers yesterday 2-1. And in your WNBA, the New York Liberty lost to the Atlanta Dream 85-83. The Valkyries beat the Vegas Aces 87-77 to punch their ticket to the 2026 WNBA Finals. And that brings us up to your Boss Sports lineup for tonight. You got Monday Night Football live from LA. It's the Rams hosting the Buffalo Bills. Kickoff at 8:15 on ESPN. And in the NHL, it's the Devils hosting the Senators live from the Prudential Center at 7 o'clock. Your NBA preseason continues. Brooklyn Nets in Washington taking on the Wizards at 7. And your Knicks, they host the Timberwolves at the Garden, tip-off at 7:30. And your baseball playoffs resume today. Your LA Dodgers and the Brewers in Game 2 from Milwaukee at 5 o'clock. And your Cleveland Guardians take on the Tampa Bay Rays, Game 1 tonight at 8 o'clock in Florida. And that does it. That is your Boss Sports Weekend Wrap-Up. Rochelle and I are back right after this.
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0: 1071, it's the boss. 99.7 down South Jersey, all the way down to Cape May. It is Greg T in the morning with Rochelle on this Columbus Day. And we thank all of you guys that are up with us and that you're listening. I know a lot of schools are closed. We've been going back and forth with this. And, you know, now I think now in the Freehold District, I'm not 100% certain, but my wife, she works for the school district. So she actually said she has to go to work today, and so do the teachers, but the students are off.
1: My kids' school is actually like that as well.
0: So really?
1: But I mean, that they're in Michigan, but that
0: gotcha.
1: The kids don't have school, but the teachers, it's like a teacher in service day, so
0: right.
1: They all have to go.
0: That's what they're doing.
1: Yeah, so I mean, I don't know. I don't know how the teachers feel about
0: right.
1: that. They still have to go, but it's got to be a little easier without
0: yeah.
1: all the kids
0: You're
1: there.
0: Right. You're right. But yeah, you know, it's so funny. You know, Rochelle and I, we've been talking about this. And maybe we'll dive into it a little bit as well, a little further. And what say you guys? Because, you know, a lot of times this working 4 days a week, it's been popping.

up a lot. And I actually have an article that I want to share with you guys in just a little bit about how close we really are to working 4 days a week. It's just an interesting take. It really is. Mm-hmm. And it has to do with how much money we make and overtime and everything. But we'll get into that right at the top of the 9 o'clock hour. So stick around for that. And what say you guys about working a 4-day week? Love it. All right, let's get into it. It's the Rochelle Report.

0: support her here every single morning, except for Tuesdays. That's tomorrow. Tomorrow we do food news. Mm-hmm. And then on Fridays, we do dumb crook news.
1: This is not a joke. I have my friends texting me, asking me about our question of the day. They're like, "What? How did you get to that?" Huh? So what? I'm like trying to like type it out.
0: Are you kidding me?
1: I swear.
0: All right, listen.
1: No, I gotta go. We're not going back into it.
0: I'm just going to play it for them one more time.
1: Just play it one more time, just because it's still a hot topic here.
0: All right, if you, in fact, just turned the radio show on, if you just did it now, we've been discussing it all morning almost, okay? Just here it is one more time, and you can chime in yourself. We posted it at our Facebook page. Here we go.
2: So you put down 20.
3: Okay.
2: I put down.
0: Sorry, wait. They're talking about money. Okay, they're talking about money. All right, she says, I put down a $20 bill. That's where it starts. Here it goes.
2: So you put down 20.
3: Okay.
2: I put down 20.
3: Okay.
2: I give you 30.
3: Okay.
2: And I take the 40. Now we each made $10.
3: What?
1: False.
0: Okay. So now what?
1: Come to your own conclusions, but false.
0: So now Rochelle's getting personal text messages.
1: From friends, multiple people are texting me. Like, wait, how did you get to that? Please explain yourself. Well, and you know what? Here's the thing. If you're in the car driving and you don't have like a piece of paper, you can't like write this down and visualize what the heck is going on. It can be a little stressful. So I understand.
0: So Rochelle gives me $20. I give it $20.
1: We both put $20 in the pot.
0: The $20 is sitting in the pot.
1: Yeah.
0: Rochelle gives me $30.
1: I hate
0: covers
1: you.
0: My 20. Right. I now have 10.
1: Now you're up 10.
0: Rochelle takes the 40
1: from the pot.
0: And supposedly she's losing $10.
1: But I am losing because I gave 20 in the pot and I gave you 30, which means I put out $50 and I'm only getting $40 in return. They're not both up $10. False. Anyway.
0: You guys figure it out.
1: All right. All right. Here it is. So over the weekend, Shane Gillis, who's a comedian, was on SNL.
0: He used to write for SNL.
1: So he's going on tour. He's promoting the tour. Very, very funny guy.
0: Yeah.
1: Well, he decided to do a sketch with green eggs and ham in it.
0: Uh-oh.
1: I'm gonna play it for you.
4: Would you like them in a box? Would you eat them with a fox?
5: Hey, what the hell's wrong with you? My dad said he doesn't like green eggs and ham. Drop it.
4: But he may like green eggs and ham.
5: Bro, it's a non-starter. He said he doesn't. Cheese, like them.
1: So if you hear there's a little bleep there. Well, however, that got bleeped for the West Coast because they are 3 hours behind. However, if you're here on the East Coast, Shane dropped himself a little F-bomb, and it is Saturday Night Live, so it went out there. He actually broke character and said geez right after Mikey Day came out and ad-libbed something about it being a goof, and they made a joke about it, but it is kind of a big deal dropping an F-bomb on NBC.
0: Absolutely.
1: So he apologized. He obviously knows better. Like you said, he was a writer for the show.
0: Yeah.
1: I think he was just in the skit and was just having fun and it just happened.
0: Yeah, that's where he got the start from. He was legitimately hired by SNL to be a writer behind the scenes, and he would write skits, and then he lasted, I don't know, maybe it was like a year and a half, and he decided, I'm out of here. So he got into a little riff with everybody. I think he actually got fired, and then he dove right heavily into his, into his career as being a comedian.
1: Yeah, great. Very funny guy. So, all right.
0: Wait. I was about to go to a call. Go ahead.
1: We still talking about the money?
0: I just can't help it.
1: I know. I can. It's everywhere.
0: So everybody wants to talk about it.
1: All right. So this was another big story over the weekend. I kept seeing Kelly Clarkson's face everywhere. So I finally clicked on it and I listened to this. And she is saying that she had a pretty woman moment that happened when she went shopping at a store in Brooklyn. Do you know what that means, T?
0: Yes. Yeah, so that means that moment. Somebody brought her to Brooklyn, said shop and buy anything you want. I'm covering it.
1: No, that's not what a pretty moment.
0: No?
1: No, a pretty woman moment is when you go into a store and they look you up and down and they say,
0: disheveled.
1: We have nothing for you
0: for
1: here.
0: You
1: need to go somewhere else.
0: Wow, happened to Kelly Clarkson.
1: That happened to Kelly Clarkson. She said, quote, wow, dude, you're an idiot and just lost a huge sale. Y'all need to go check out The Art of Play in Brooklyn. If you enjoyed being treated like Julia Roberts' character in Pretty Woman, for sure, check it out. The store denies Kelly's story, claiming that the items that she wanted to buy weren't for sale. Kelly responded by calling them liars. The store also said they know who she was, and it was very unsettling for them to be bombarded with tons of fans coming by the store. And so basically it's a back and forth. But listen, Kelly Clarkson wants something that's not for sale. If she wants the shelving, you sell her the shelving.
0: Right.
1: She is Kelly Clarkson.
0: It seems like the store is not backing down.
1: They're not backing down. They're calling her, Kelly is calling them liars. She's saying it didn't happen.
0: She lied.
1: Yeah. So this is a pretty crazy moment.
0: It
1: I feel
0: is.
1: Like maybe they didn't recognize her at first. And then when they realized and they were like, no, they, it just wasn't for sale. It wasn't for sale.
0: Damn.

0: I know. All right. So then finally, I saw this story before I went to bed last night, and I was very confused by it at first. And then I was like, is this cool? I don't know. Tobey Maguire, you know OG Spider-Man?
1: Of course.
0: Okay. His ex-wife, Jennifer Meyer, got married on Saturday in Hawaii, and Tobey was there. Okay. That's not totally ridiculous.
1: Right,
0: I guess that happens.
1: Yeah.
0: Whatever. But Tobey wasn't a guest. He was the officiant.
1: Oh, that's
0: he officiated
1: awkward.
0: The wedding.
1: That's really weird.
0: So here's the other thing. Tony and Jennifer finally finalized their divorce just last month. And
1: oh
0: she's
1: God.
0: Already remarried. However, it has been 10 years since they broke up and 6 after they filed. It just ended up taking a very, very long time, but just finalized. Her new husband is the son of a Nigerian billionaire.
1: Oh, my God.
0: They have a daughter together already, so she had a baby while she was still technically married. Guests at this wedding included Courtney Cox, Leonardo DiCaprio, Jeff and Lauren Bezos. Tobey and Lauren got married back in 2007. They split in 2016. They also have a daughter and a son together. They were both at the wedding. Apparently, they're just one big co-parenting happy family.
1: That's weird, man.
0: Or he's
1: weird.
0: Like, you're marrying a Nigerian billionaire,
1: what?
0: So I guess we're just going to go with this?
1: Weird.
0: I don't, could you officiate
1: no.
0: one of your ex's
1: weddings? You know what? Bring that up tomorrow is a good question
0: that's
1: of the day.
0: That's crazy. I'm like, yeah. It's one thing to be a guest, I guess.
1: And officiate your ex-wife's wedding?
0: To like,
1: No. No.
0: Crazy.
1: Can't do it.
0: Good for you.
1: All right, thanks, Rochelle. That is your Rochelle report. Now let's get to this call really quick. Good morning. Who's this?
2: Tell me I get the riddle solved.
1: You got through. What's your name?
2: Larry G.
1: Larry G, what do you say about today's money riddle? What are you saying?
2: I got it solved, right?
0: All right, what you
2: they
0: got?
2: They both have 20, right?
1: Yes.
2: She gives him 30. She's minus 10.
1: Right.
0: Yep.
2: He's got 50.
0: Yep.
2: She takes 40 of the 50.
1: Right.
2: Now he's minus 10, she's plus 10.
1: That's what you said, Rochelle.
0: No, I said he's up 10, she's out 10.
1: But that's what he just said. He said she's out 10, he's up 10.
0: Yeah.
2: No, opposite.
0: No, he's saying
2: minus 10, she's up 10.
0: How?
1: No. Yeah, how?
2: How?
1: Yeah.
2: Because out of his 50, he gives her 40. He's got 10 left. He started with 20. He only has 10.
1: What?
2: Now, she's got 40. She's minus 10. Take 10 off the 40. She's got 30. She's got her 20 plus the 10.
0: I got to be done with this, T. My head hurts. This is way too much math for a Monday morning.
1: Thank you for
0: your
1: call.
0: It's a holiday.
1: All right. Maybe he's right.
0: I don't know.
1: Larry, thank you.
0: I think we had one caller that said semantics, and I think they're totally right because it depends on how you look at it, what they're actually saying, who the money is being taken from. But I still stand by she is out 10 and he is up 10.
1: Wow. Wow.
0: Who knew?
1: Wow. Here it is one last time, and then we're done with this.
3: You put down 20.
1: Yes.
3: Okay. I put down 20.
0: They both put down 20.
3: I give you 30.
0: She gives him 30.
3: Okay. And I take 40.
0: She takes 40.
3: Now we each made $10.
4: What?
0: I guess the question in there is where does she take the 40 from?
1: Where does she take the 40 from?
0: Did she take it from
1: the pot? From the pot.
0: But it doesn't say that.
1: Oh my.
0: So it is.
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5: together.
7: Still looking good on the Parkway northbound. Same thing on the Turnpike. Route 18 a little heavy, though, as you start to get northbound, getting up and into the area of New Brunswick. You also have delays. Just a little sluggish, congested more than anything else on Route 9 just north of Route 18. But that's it. Everything else looks to be in good shape. Turnpike all the way up to the airport. Really no issues at all. And again, don't forget, we're just going to keep this up for the next couple of days at least until you get used to it. The Portal Bridge modified schedule on New Jersey Transit. Some combined, some canceled. Different departure times. Also, the Midtown Direct stuff is going to Hoboken. North Jersey coastline, though, completely unrelated with the Portal drawbridge. This is because of the Brielle Bridge that they're working on. Buses between Bayhead and Manasquan, and that'll be for the next 2 weeks. I'm Joe Nolan with Traffic 107.1 The Boss.
8: Rise and shine, everybody. Happy Monday. Happy Columbus Day. We are looking at a day that is going to be a day in transition, right? We got cloudy skies early on, an opportunity for a couple spotty showers, but we're dry, a little bit brighter through the afternoon. Temperatures about 70 degrees today, around 80 Tuesday and Wednesday, then pushing into, say, late week. Could be down to the 50s over the weekend.
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tell you. 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
2: Good morning. I'm Valerie Seagraves. The cost of pumpkins this Halloween could be higher, depending on where you buy your gourd. As ABC News reports, pumpkin farmers have faced a number of issues, weather being a big one.
3: 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We basically pumped our almost 1 acre stock tank dry.
2: Diesel prices playing a part, too. 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Asbury Park police are investigating an early morning stabbing and need your help. Police responding to a call in the 100 block of Memorial Drive just before 1:30 a.m. Saturday. NJ.com reports the victim taken to the hospital. Sergeant Michael Casey saying little else but asking for anyone who may know something to contact Asbury Park PD or the Monmouth County Prosecutor's Office. A squatter is accused of arson in an Ocean County blaze that injured a firefighter. Police arresting a Plumstead man, now charged with arson and assaulting a firefighter. 21-year-old Matthew Waldman illegally living on the abandoned property on Maple Street. The first responder with injuries to her hand was treated and released from Capitol Health in Pemberton Township. And with no fear of water, these witches hit Spring Lake every year, trading their brooms for paddles to raise money for charity. Did you see them this weekend? The witches and warlocks paddle for a cause started small back in 2019.
4: 13 women went into the water, and we had such a good reception from it that we decided to turn it into a cause. And each year it's progressed, and this is the most we've ever had, 207.
2: 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This year's effort raising money for the Monmouth County nonprofit Blue Dot Community. That's your news. I'm Valerie Seagraves on 107.1 The Boss.
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0: 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It is, of course, the boss. We're in the 9 o'clock hour.
1: Woo!
0: Yes, it's great in the morning with Rochelle. Rochelle, we are about to dive into it. The movies from this past weekend. What did you go see, guys? And what do you want to give? Two thumbs up or two thumbs down? Give us a ring at 732-774-4444. Rochelle, take us away. How was the movies over the weekend?
1: Well, as expected, there was a new movie that took the top spot, but not the one that I expected. I got it wrong this week. The horror movie, and I should have known because it is close to Halloween, that one, The Other Mommy, we had...
0: It's called The Other Mommy?
1: The Other Mommy. It's got Jessica Chastain in it. Chastain, remember we talked about this?
0: I don't even think we talked about it on Friday.
1: We did talk about it because you talked about... You were saying, where has she been? She hasn't been in anything. And then we went through like a whole filmography.
0: The Other Mommy. That was the name? Okay.
1: Other Mommy is what it's called. It's okay. Basically about she's a mom, but she gets possessed. And then the little girl notices. So anyway, killed it at the box office.
0: Really?
1: Brought over $27.5 million. Verity came in at number two, even though everyone who has seen it said it's awful. I still want to see it. I haven't seen it yet.
0: My wife and daughter went to see it yesterday. Yeah. They went to a 12:30 movie, AMC Freehold. They got home, and I'm telling you, when they walked in, like you could hear a pin drop. They walked in. I heard the door open up. They walked in.
1: Yeah.
0: I heard nothing. They weren't even talking. I'm like, what just happened?
1: Interesting.
0: So I was upstairs. I yelled downstairs. I go, hey, how was the movie? And Ella was like, it's all right.
1: Wow.
0: And she was thrilled. Matter of fact, on the way home from the Islanders game on Saturday night, all Trish and Ella could talk about was the movie. Like, Ella was explaining it to get me caught up in what happened.
1: Yeah, because the book,
0: oh my God, it's so good.
1: The book was phenomenal. Like, I read the entire book in a day. I didn't put it down. It was crazy.
0: That's what I'm hearing.
1: And I actually read this one. It wasn't an Audible. Like, I read the book. Yeah. It was so, so good.
0: So it's surprising because they were so excited to go, and they got everything ready to go. They got a little baby. Eagle first, we brought some coffee in with them.
1: Yeah.
0: They sat down and they came home like you could hear anything. They were not happy at all.
1: Well, the bad press is still working for it because, again, came in at number two, brought in another $11.4 million. That Resident Evil has been out for a few weeks. It rounded the top three at $8.3 million. Now, the movie that I thought was going to be huge this weekend, The Social Reckoning, it had Jeremy Allen White,
0: not
1: it had Jeremy Strong. It flopped.
0: Yep.
1: It came in at number five, bringing in only $5.5 million. This is an Aaron Sorkin film. Like,
0: I
1: he's the director.
0: Jeremy
1: Allen White.
0: I feel bad for him.
1: He is such a phenomenal actor, and I feel like he's just getting the shaft in all of these movies that he's doing.
0: All these movies just are flopping. They all suck.
1: Yeah.
0: No one cares about him, and this is unbelievable.
1: But he is a phenomenal... If you've watched The Bear, he was in Shameless. Like, he is phenomenal.
0: Right.
1: So it really, really bums me out that it... But I didn't go see it either, so I guess
0: so could you imagine if you're a director? He's the last person you want in your movie right now.
1: I know. What a shame. Maybe it'll come... Maybe after people start talking about it. I didn't hear any reviews, good or bad. I'm not sure. I just know it flopped. It was predicted to come in at number one.
0: Yeah.
1: Didn't even make the top three.
0: Wow.
1: Yeah.
0: That's really surprising.
1: Yeah.
0: All right. Well, guys, what did you go see over the weekend? We want to know. Tell us all about your movies. Were they two thumbs up or two thumbs down? You can always review it with us. Please. We're really interested. 732-774-4444. Back to your music. Oh, I love it. Journey. It's 107.1. The Boss.

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0: 107.1 and 99.7. It's the Boss, and everywhere you go on that free Boss app. We've reached the 9 a.m. hour, and we are so excited. What a great show we're having today. We know it's Columbus Day, and there's a lot of light, you know, there's a lot of light traffic out there, not as heavy on the roads as it usually is, and we get it. But we have to say thank you very much for those that have called in and talked to us and been a part of the show today, because you made it that much more fun, didn't they?
1: I feel like, I don't know if people are at home or what's happening, but I feel like it's almost been a busier day.
0: Right?
1: Like, I know that a lot of people work, but yeah. There are also a lot of schools and a lot of places that our banks are closed. You know,
0: St. John Vianney closed.
1: My trash does come today, so they're working. I don't know, but it's some people are home, some are not. But yeah, been a busy morning this morning.
0: Well, listen, it brings us to a good debate that's also going on right now.
1: Oh, here
0: now.
1: We go.
0: I'm not. I know. It's been a tough day.
1: It's not math, is it? Because no. My brain cannot handle any more math
0: problems.
1: This
0: is not.
1: Okay.
0: This is a 4-day working week is really and truly that much closer to getting done. There's a new bill that would pay overtime after 32 hours a week instead of 40 and ban employers from cutting pay to make up for it.
1: Interesting. Okay.
0: So if you make $25 an hour and you work 40 hours a week.
1: Here you are with your math.
0: This bill would bump your weekly check from $1,000 to $1,100 without you working one extra minute.
1: And if you did work, you'd get time and a half or overtime.
0: I guess you would. Yeah.
1: Interesting.
0: I guess so.
1: Okay.
0: Now, once it's fully phased in, the first 32 hours get paid at $25 an hour, and the last 8 get paid at time and a half.
1: Right. Okay.
0: There you go.
1: I mean, I am down for this. I think that's great.
0: My question is, if in fact we can do this, right?
1: Yeah.
0: Let's just say in this crazy world we live in.
1: Yeah.
0: And in the next couple of months, Congress passes it, Senate passes it, it becomes law, 4 days a week. Are we going to be able to choose which day we want, or does it have to be a Friday or a Monday?
1: Well, I bet that's going to be at the company's discretion.
0: Mm-hmm.
1: Because, I mean, based on wherever you're working, it's going to be based on the amount of productivity they need from the company in those given days. So
0: right.
1: Like, as much as you'd love to have Monday off, they might need you Monday and you might have to take Wednesday off. And it's a middle of the week type of thing.
0: See, yeah, I see now, if you had to choose, I think we've talked about this before, Rochelle, I'm not sure. I'll just throw it out there again. If it was up to us and you had to choose a day to take off, which day would it be?
1: Friday.
0: You would go into a 4-day, a 3-day weekend every single weekend.
1: I think so. I mean, I would love to say Monday, but I think Friday. I'd probably take Friday off over Monday. I just would. I don't know why. I just would rather have that extra day into my weekend, and that means Thursday is a good night, and especially, you know, I think I would go Friday over Monday.
0: Could I interest you in a Wednesday takeoff?
1: Yeah, midweek, I guess, would be fine. It breaks up the week. You go 2 and 2.
0: Right.
1: That's fine. But then for us, like in our job, our sleep schedule is kind of an issue for me. So, like, I'd rather have consecutive days.
0: I see what you're
1: than
0: saying.
1: The middle of the week, because then I still, like, I'm all screwed up from having to work Tuesday and Thursday. So, I don't know. You can interest me in any day off. Like, I'll say, you want a Tuesday? Whatever day you want, I'll be good with it. But if I had a choice, I think I'd go Fridays off.
0: See, because I said Wednesday because I figured, like, you would work your Monday, Tuesday.
1: Yeah.
0: Then you get a little break to get some stuff done, catch up, whatever.
1: Yeah.
0: Go into the weekend. You have Thursday, Friday, and then you have your other 2 days off again. You're breaking that amount.
1: No, I like the breakup. But again, because our sleep schedule is so funky,
0: right.
1: Like, it just makes having to do things still difficult. So if I had the choice, I'd go Friday.
0: All right, Boss audience, which day of the week would you take off if, in fact, we were really moving to a 4-day work week? Give us a call, 732-774-4444. Which day of the week would you take off and why? Let me know. All right, back to your music. It's 107.1 The Boss.

0: It is the boss. Greg T in the morning with Rochelle, inching our way that much closer to the door where we're going to be getting on out of here. Rochelle, let me tell you, I found out a couple of things over the weekend that I wanted to share with you. And I love going through, doom scrolling on my Instagram.
1: Yes, you do.
0: But this is cool, and I think that you're going to like this, actually.
1: Okay.
0: I found out that Lindsay Lohan is now officially returning for The Parent Trap Part 2.
1: Oh, that's fun.
0: See, I knew you'd like that.
1: Yeah, so I know she did Freaky Friday Part 2, so I'm glad she's doing that.
0: Yeah, you
1: that's
0: see.
1: That's good.
0: I knew it. You see, sometimes I just know these things about Rochelle. I just know what she likes, what she doesn't like. Now I want to ask you this. Have you ever seen the movie Sicario?
1: I don't think so, no.
0: I was wondering if you saw that.
1: No.
0: Okay, so you've never seen Sicario 1, never seen Sicario 2.
1: I feel like I've never even heard of that.
0: Okay, so that means that Sicario 3, I mean, you can't possibly see it until you see 1 and 2.
1: I mean, who's in it? What is that about?
0: Benicio Del Toro, Emily Blunt, Josh Brolin.
1: It's
0: first of all, they're outstanding.
1: That's a great cast.
0: Rochelle, I swear to you, and I mean this sincerely, they are outstanding movies.
1: Okay.
0: Outstanding. Sicario 1, Sicario 2. I actually cannot wait for this movie, Sicario 3.
1: All right. Well, I'm going to put it on the watch list because, I mean, I love the entire cast.
0: Rochelle, listen to the way I'm stressing it to you.
1: I know. I hear that.
0: They are outstanding movies.
1: Outstanding. All right.
0: So Sicario 1 and 2, you got to see it.
1: Okay.
0: And then we'll be able to watch Sicario 3. Oh, my God.
1: Okay.
0: I cannot wait. So anyway, so the story says, the trio is set to reunite for Sicario 3, bringing Blunt back to the franchise for the first time since the original 2015 film. The third installment will continue the crime thriller franchise that began

0: over a decade ago, with all three stars returning to the world of the U.S.-Mexican border drug war.
1: All right. Wow.
0: It is so good. Release date has not yet been announced. All right, there you go.
1: I mean, it sounds great. I'm in.
0: You heard here first.
1: I'm in.
0: Sicario 3. I can't wait. All right, guys, here we go. On your Monday morning, we're just getting your feet wet. Happy Columbus Day. When we get back in just a little bit, we will close things out. It's 107.1. It's The Boss.

0: 1071 and 99.7. It's the boss on your Monday morning on your Columbus Day. Greg T with Rochelle in the morning. And Rochelle, we are out of here. Are you attending a Columbus Day parade today?
1: No, I'm going to the gym.
0: Okay. All right. So you're not going to go to New York City and watch the parade?
1: No. Listen, I want to celebrate, but you couldn't pay me to go into the city. Are you insane? No, absolutely not.
0: The funny thing is, Trish and my wife Trish and my daughter both went into the city last week. They went to go see Hamilton.
1: Yeah.
0: And it's been a long time since those two have been in the city as well.
1: Yeah.
0: When they got home, they were like, Dad. And she was like, Greg. And I said, yes. And they said, there's a good reason why we don't go to the city anymore than we used to.
1: Seriously.
0: It's sad.
1: When I moved here, like, I was like, I'm going to be in the city every weekend. I'm so excited to be so close. Like, I used to travel here all the time before I lived here because I love the city. And I think I never go. It's too much. It's expensive. It takes forever. I just don't want to deal with the traffic.
0: Yeah, couldn't pay me to do it. They came home and they were like,
1: it's exhausting.
0: Right. She said, Trish was like, it is so filthy.
1: Yeah.
0: She's like, you have no idea. Because it's been a while now since I've been back in the city as well. And she's like,
1: well, it's always been filthy.
0: Yeah. She's no, it's bad. She's like, it is so filthy.
1: Yeah.
0: And she's like, and the homeless are everywhere. And she said, and you could smell the drugs all, you can't get away from it.
1: Yeah. The city smells like weed.
0: You can't get away from it.
1: Yeah. It does.
0: Really, it is on the downward spiral there, man. Wow.
1: It's just a pain in the butt. Like, beyond everything. I still love going in when I go, especially see a show or if I have a friend coming in.
0: Come on, be fair. But you like to go in there, people watch, and get out.
1: Yeah, but I mean, I'm not just to go see a parade. No way. No, I'm going to the gym.
0: Oh,
1: and I'll have a
0: God.
1: Cannoli later to celebrate. Thank you, Christopher Columbus.
0: Seriously. All right. On that note, you guys go out there, enjoy, and you're right. Rochelle's right. Have a great Italian pastry. Enjoy yourself.
1: Yeah.
0: Say thanks to Christopher Columbus, and that's pretty much it. All right, Rochelle, do the honors.
1: Ciao, Bella.
0: Peace.

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1: What are they trying to prove anyway?
0: This is 107.1 The Boss. 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

72, clear tonight, 57, sunshine on Tuesday, 74 for the high. It's going to be a nice afternoon for the Mamdani Free Columbus Day Parade in New York. you know that the council members didn't want him there because he gave the Christopher Columbus statue the middle finger, right? It is 59 in Neptune, 58 in Colts Neck, 59, Boss HQ.

1071, the boss is Michelle at work. Instagram's been recommending Creed to everyone lately. I guess the algorithm's stuck in 1999, making this song go higher. 1071, the boss.

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I guess the algorithm's stuck in 1999, making this song go higher. 1071, the boss.

0: 107.1 The Boss, 99.7 FM. It's Michelle Amabile. Yeah, we'll be watching you, Art of Play in Brooklyn. Your weekend was probably not nearly as eventful as Kelly Clarkson's. She's feuding with the Brooklyn store. Somehow, a bird is at the center of it. Not a real bird, a singing, dancing, mechanical bird with a $15,000 price tag. Kelly says she felt like she was getting the pretty woman treatment. She asked about buying it. What I love about it is that she said that she wanted to go check out this rad store. The fact that she's saying rad is pretty cool. But the store says that, hold on, that bird is not for sale. And they offered her a similar one for $2,000. And Kelly says that's a lie. That's not how it went down. And now both sides are defending themselves online. All this drama over a bird that doesn't even fly anyway. Welcome to Birdgate. And still to come in the next 15 minutes, just about every song that Kelly has done in Kellyoke. I mean, how do you not know who Kelly Clarkson is in 2026? Really?
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0: love. 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
0: 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It's our way of saying thanks for listening to 1071 The Boss. It's time to huddle up with 1071 The Boss for the 1071 The Boss $10,000 Football You Pick'em Challenge. 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

Michelle, Columbus Day Parade in New York City at 11:30 a.m. It's going to be broadcast on television. You know, today would have been Pavarotti's birthday. How perfect would that have been for Columbus Day? There will be opera today. Vittorio Di Carlo is going to be performing on a float at the parade. Spin Doctors on the Boss.

107.1 The Boss. It's Michelle back at work. Why? I bought 1, 2, 3, 4 Bon Jovi Jersey Legend lottery scratch-off tickets. I won nothing. Zero. Not a zip. Got them coming up after Train on The Boss.

0: and 99.7. 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
9: Jersey weather.
10: Nor'easter next latest forecast for this Monday, Columbus Day. Cloudy this morning, giving way to sun in the afternoon, 72. Clear tonight, 57. Could be a good night to walk around that neighborhood and check out all the scary Halloween decorations, especially those political signs, right? Sunshine on Tuesday, 74 for the high. 61 Bradley Beach, 59 and Brick, 60 Boss HQ.

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Anywhere on that free Boss app. It's Michelle Amabile. So you're playing the 107.1 The Boss $10,000 You Pick 'em Football Challenge. Did you pick the Jets to win? I told you they were going to beat the Browns. Did I not? Eagles lost. Now, what I'm trying to figure out is that Giants game ended in a tie. All right. Now, how does that work with the $10,000 You Pick 'em Football Challenge? You're supposed to pick a team to win. And they tied the Commanders. So does that count as a win for both teams? I don't know. I got to check with headquarters on that one.

0: You playing every week? You got another game tonight. Ralphie's Buffalo Bills versus the Rams. Go for Buffalo. Do it for Ralphie. 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You could play right now. Still to come, I'm setting the table for lunch. Got free froyo on the way, Toad the Wet Sprocket tickets, all kinds of fun getting into it with a band with someone that's going to be at Chiller Theater next.
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2: Good afternoon. I'm Valerie Seagraves. Thousands were on the streets in Seaside Heights this weekend for the annual Ocean County Columbus Day Festival and Parade. And right in the middle of it all, I learned from Aaron just why this is such a big deal.
3: Why did they do 2 days?
4: So you know how everybody in the month of March is Irish? On this weekend, everyone's Italian.
2: The festival was all sun and smiles, but Sunday's weather forced a postponement. The committee pushing the parade to next Sunday with step-off at 1 p.m. on Grant Avenue. With no fears of water, these witches hit Spring Lake every year, trading their brooms for paddles to raise money for charity. Did you see them this weekend? The witches and warlocks paddle for a cause started small back in 2019.
5: 13 women went into the water, and we had such a good reception from it that we decided to turn it into

0: into a cause. And each year it's progressed, and this is the most we've ever had, 207.
1: The co-founder there talking to APP.com, this year's effort raising money for the Monmouth County nonprofit Blue Dot Community. For now, it's business as usual. The Vatican says Pope Leo will undergo surgery early this week and is expected to be hospitalized for about a week afterward to recover. The private Catholic teaching hospital where he will go has a special apartment for pontiffs on the 10th floor. St. John Paul II spent so much time there, he called it Vatican III. At 71 years old, Pope Leo's considered otherwise healthy and physically fit, both positive factors for his recovery. His surgeon will remove a localized nodule in his lung that was detected at a very early stage. T-Mobile and shares of AT&T plummet as Elon Musk makes moves to shake up the industry, SpaceX announcing it will acquire technology that will allow them to challenge phone carriers across the United States with satellite-based service. According to Reuters, that means SpaceX could entirely bypass cell tower infrastructure and provide cell phone service directly from space.
2: Oh, Great Pumpkin, where are you?
1: The cost of pumpkins this Halloween could be higher, depending on where you buy your gourd. As ABC News reports, pumpkin farmers across the nation have faced a number of issues, weather being a big one.
3: We actually had no rainfall for 77 days.
1: Diesel prices also playing a big part, too. The pumpkin people say locally grown may be your best money-saving bet. And then once it's carved, use diluted bleach or petroleum jelly and rub that on the cut edges to make sure your jack-o'-lantern lasts a little longer. And a pair of rescued lab beagles named Sugar and Honey are up for adoption at the Monmouth County SPCA. At just under a year, they're now free but need a home. According to News 12, animal welfare organizations note that beagles are the most common dog breed utilized in lab testing because they're gentle and trusting and docile in manner. Caregivers report that both pups have already begun wagging their tails, looking for pats on the heads, and showing early play behaviors. That's your Boss News Update. I'm Valerie Seagraves. Nor'easter Next latest forecast is next on 107.1, The Boss, and 99.7. Jersey
4: weather. Nor'easter Next Columbus Day forecast says those clouds are going to be swept away by the sun. Sunshine, 72, clear, 57 tonight, sunny on Tuesday, 74. Now it's Columbus Day. Kids are home from school. Maple Leaf Farms Fall Fun Fest is happening today. That's on US 9 South in Manalapan. And there's some fun things happening there, like pumpkin picking, a corn maze, bull riding. It's a fun-filled fall experience. Good way to spend a day off from school. 63 in Long Branch, 64 Point Pleasant, 63, Boss HQ.

107.1 The Buzz, that time of year again. Haunted houses, the Asbury Park Halloween house is open 6 o'clock nightly, 1107 Ridge Avenue, Asbury Park. Ocean County Terror on Cedar Inn is open. They're going to have a free haunted house with scare actors on the 24th and the 30th. 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
2: Hey, it's Michelle from 107.1 The Boss. 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

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If all you want is to see Toad the Wet Sprocket, I've got your tickets right here.

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1: 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Toad the Wet Sprocket, acoustic live, Mischief Night, October 30th. That's it.

0: 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Hello, who's this?
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0: Amy, where are you calling from?
1: Asbury Park.
0: Amy, congratulations. You are caller number 10, and you are going to see Toad the Wet Sprocket Acoustic live at the Basie Center for the Arts in Red Bank, October 30th.
1: Thank you.
0: Now, I'm wondering if people are going to be wearing costumes that night because it's Halloween weekend and Mischief Night. You know, leave the toilet paper at home, though. That's reserved for Rocky Horror. Tell everyone who's Jersey's Classic Concert Connection.
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0: 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So what are you having for lunch today? Chicken parm, meatball parm sandwiches, pasta. Come on, you got to do it up right. Italian, ganol. Sure, they've got some delicious, delectable goodies for you. Chocolate carousel, Belmar Boulevard in Wall. 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Oh, just so delicious. Plus, we're going to give you a 1071 The Boss t-shirt. 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Enter to win. We pick new winners every day before one. Still to come in the next 15 minutes. Have you seen this viral clip of this kid imitating Elvis and Honeymoon in Vegas going around? That's a very famous singer. Think you know who we're talking about? He's coming up next after YouTube.
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1: You know, the PNC Bank Art Center is teasing something on socials right now. Got a picture of the PNC Bank Art Center and a clock that says 3 a.m. and it says, must be lonely. Matchbox 20.

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2: 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But first, Dean Castronova, drummer of Journey, according to Neil Sean, is doing great. 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If you go 1071theboss.com, sign up to win tickets. And good luck. Let's do one from the OG lead vocalist of Journey. This is Steve Perry, solo Foolish Heart on The Boss.

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cake batter. Peanut butter is back. And on Saturday, October 24th, 107.1 The Boss will be there for the ribbon cutting at noon and the anniversary party of Froyo Cafe Aberdeen on Route 34. I've got a gift card for you right now. $25 for some fun. 732-774-4444. Get dialing. And good luck. Free frozen yogurt. Free Froyo. That'll put a smile on your face. 107.1 The Boss.

0: Richie.
1: Where are you calling from, Richie?
0: Long Branch.
1: Congratulations, Richie. You are caller number 10. You've got a gift card for the Froyo Experience, Froyo Cafe, Aberdeen. That's on Route 34.
0: All right. Thank you.
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0: Peanut butter.
1: Oh, peanut butter will work, and you throw some M&Ms on top of it. They got all the toppings and syrup and everything else. So delicious. And at 73 cents an ounce, it's the cheapest dessert you're going to get. Froyo Cafe, 1071 The Boss.
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1071 The Boss. What's for dinner? How about stuffed peppers? It's Marlboro Restaurant Week. A Marino Ristorante Italiano participating. 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Restaurants in Marlboro this week. Perfect for Columbus Day. 1071 The Boss.

1071, the boss. Just got a phone call from a guy. I want to win something. Toad the Wet Sprocket tickets, October 30th. Basie got more tickets this week. The boss.

0: 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Anywhere on that free Boss app. It's Michelle Amabile. 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It's Breast Cancer Awareness Night, and I can't think of a better way to spread awareness and have a little fun than with Girls Night Out, Atlantic Medical Imaging. This is always fun. 5 o'clock after work, come join us. We'll have a good time, I promise you. Eddie Money coming up next.
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107.1 The Boss. It's Michelle. I was watching Scream with my son the other night, and I forgot that Henry Winkler was in that. And I just saw a video pop up with Henry Winkler. Hey, Fonzie on Instagram. He's talking about how he's still worried about going broke and not having any money. Well, I don't know what his problem is, because they say that America's wealthiest age group is people 75 and older. And I'm pretty sure he's there. 107.1 The Boss.

1071 The Bus. So what did you do this weekend? It's clear you didn't go to the box office. Maybe you were home watching Shane Gillis and that horrible monologue. Social Reckoning with Jeremy Allen White just flopped. Absolutely flopped. A $5.5 million debut. That is nothing. And Digger is looking at a $245 million loss. You know what did do good? That movie, The Other Mommy. That's because it's a horror and it's that time of year. But that made $27.5 million. So clearly you weren't at the movies this weekend. 107.1 The Boss.

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2: Nor'easter next. Latest forecast, a mild Monday for Columbus Day. Warming up. Plenty of sunshine. 72 for the high today. Clear tonight, 57. Sunny on Tuesday, 74. It is 69 in Shrewsbury, 68 Seaside Park, and 69 Blossom HQ.

1071 The Boss and 99.7 FM. Have you been to Six Flags Great Adventure Fright Fest yet in Jackson? If you haven't, you're missing out, especially when you don't know who's behind the mask. You know the masked singers filming in New Jersey. You know who was in the park checking out the trails? Yep, Nick Cannon. Looked like he was having a great time. 1071 The Boss.

fly the friendly skies. Breaking news, Selma Blair has been arrested for biting a flight attendant trying to open the plane door. It's a developing story. Who knew she was a vampire? 107.1 The Boss.

1071 The Boss. It's Michelle. We're listening to Greg T in the Morning with Rochelle. You put in $20. I put in $20. Give you 30. I take 40. We make 10. What was that? Too much math for a Monday morning, especially Columbus Day. Just do something simple. Play Top That after 7 to win your tickets for Def Leppard. 1071 The Boss.

0: 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The Shane Gillis Saturday Night Live thing is out of control. Now you got Dan Levy weighing in, hating on the monologue. There was one funny thing, and it was a fake commercial for an air conditioning and heating company making fun of the workers and the weird guys being sent over to your house. Remember, that's fiction. It's fiction. Air experts, totally professional, and they are teaming up with us, 107.1 The Boss, to say thank you to our local first responders, military, and veterans. 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Nominate somebody you think is deserving. It is that easy. All right? And you have some time left to do this. October 18th is the cutoff. Ace of Base next.
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1071 The Boss and 99.7 FM, anywhere on that free Boss app. It's Michelle. Battle rounds happening on The Voice tonight. What's going to be happening on Team Kelly's team? I highly suggest that store in Brooklyn watch The Voice tonight so they know who Kelly Clarkson is next time. How do you not know who Kelly Clarkson is? She's like on every show on NBC. Every show. Trust me, she can afford a $15,000 bird. That is it for me, Michelle Amabile. Al Levine is on the scene. He's up next with the Foreplay at 4. More fun for Columbus Day. I have so much more to tell you, but I'm out of time. Bruce Hornsby, 107.1 The Boss.

playing Classic Hits and More for Highlands with Olivia Dean. Yes, it's Al Levine on the scene playing Olivia Dean. We did that on purpose. 107.1 The Boss, 99.7.

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I just feel like playing this.

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8: Jersey weather.
9: Nor'easter Nick's latest forecast, more sun than clouds. High around 70, clear tonight, 55. Tomorrow, sun and clouds in 74. Brielle has 70. Weartown, 71. It is 70 at Boss HQ.

do something. 1071 The Boss, the station you hear everywhere. Jersey's own 1071 The Boss and heard everywhere daily. Greg T and Rochelle back at it again tomorrow morning at 6. Check them out. Wake up. Are you awake now? Oh, that's good.

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107.1 The Boss, 99.7 South Jersey. I swear, people are just hungry for gossip. More on Taylor Swift and Travis Kelce in the new house in Ohio. It's just plain ugly every time I read about it. I'll tell you more about that coming up.

0: Eric Carmen, The Hungry Eyes, 107.1 The Boss, 99.7 South Jersey. What's going on? I'm Matt Levine on your afternoon scene. And, you know, I think people are really hungry for gossip. Just keep reading more and more stuff about neighbors complaining in Ohio about Taylor Swift and Travis Kelce moving in. They bought a mansion there. And before they even have a chance to get there, the neighbors are complaining about the fences they put up, all kinds of decorations they're doing, I guess, the spacing. Here's the latest complaint. They're complaining they think there'll be catastrophic sewer backups. All right, so picture this. Your neighbors are complaining that you flush the toilet too much. Does that mean you're full of something? I don't know. I just think they're doomed from the start. Maybe they should just try moving to somewhere else, like Acapulco. We're going to try to keep this show moving in the right direction. Wish me luck. Belinda Carlisle, Sam Smith. More. All right, that's enough already. More classic hits coming up on The Boss.
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7: 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It's our way of saying thanks for listening to 1071 The Boss. It's time to huddle up with 1071 The Boss for the 1071 The Boss $10,000 Football You Pick'em Challenge. 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
2: Good afternoon. 4 o'clock on your Monday. I'm Hunter Farman. No injuries were reported earlier today in Englishtown after a car slammed through the side of a McDonald's, forcing the fast food eatery to close for the rest of the day. A picture posted by News 12 shows an SUV jumped up the curb and through the siding of the building near the curbside pickup area. Those inside the McDonald's at the time were evacuated from the building. It's unclear when the restaurant may reopen. Well, today was day one of 5 weeks worth of disruption for commuters on NJ Transit trains as work begins to move the final batch of trains over to the new Portal North Bridge.
3: So this isn't the first time this has happened. So, you know, you just adjust, you know, check the website, check the app, call just to be sure, you know, just stuff like that.
2: Disruptions are expected to impact all lines, similar to earlier this year when the first phase of cutover work began. NJ Transit says they anticipate the project to be completed by November 15th, which is when normal service will resume. A new class action lawsuit against Taco Bell alleges unfair and deceptive practices filed by a New York man who claims items like the Crunchwrap Supreme and Veggie Mexican Pizza contain less than half of the amount of filling as advertised. The plaintiff is seeking $5 million from the chain on behalf of customers impacted by false advertising. It remains to be seen if that lawsuit will hold up in court going forward. And an Ocean County man is facing charges of arson, burglary, and assault in connection with a garage fire yesterday that injured a firefighter, according to authorities. 21-year-old Matthew Waldman of Plumstead, an alleged squatter, started the blaze inside the detached garage at an abandoned home on Maple Avenue around 4:30. They were taken into custody at the scene. Meanwhile, the injured firefighter was taken to a local hospital for treatment and later released. Now with your latest forecast, here's Nor'easter Nick.
4: It's a decent afternoon. It's certainly a day in transition. We are going from the cloudy look earlier on to a partly to mostly sunny sky before the sun.

goes down. Temperatures around 70 degrees, manageable levels of humidity. Tomorrow and Wednesday, we get up near 80 degrees before backing down big time by the end of the week. In the Dorcas Weather Center, I'm Nor'easter Nick.

0: 4.
1: All right, let's have some fun, because you probably haven't had too much of that today, being it Monday. So, Foreplay will do what we did, the one-word titles for the 80s one time. So, songs that had only one word in their title. Now we're going to do songs with one word in their title for the 90s. Oh, I came up with some cool ones here. Love Dolores O'Riordan, Cranberries. This is Dreams. 107.1 The Boss, the 99.7 one-word titles today.

0: number three.
1: One word title songs of the 90s. And there was a time when people just sang poorly. And then all of a sudden, there came this new electronic device called Auto-Tune in the 90s. It saved hip-hop. Hip-hop singers finally could sing. That was kind of suspect. But the very first song to have Auto-Tune in it belonged to Cher. The one-word title song from the 90s called Believe. You believe Cher can sing?

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2: 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You know? Turn this one up real loud, because Radiohead could just sing to crappy moods like no one else could. One Word Titles from the 90s is our 4 Play at 4 theme. 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
2: 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Bold. 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
2: 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Well, not much happening out there on the roadways as you start your Monday afternoon. It's the normal stuff. We've got delays on the Parkway northbound, south of Colonia Service Area in Woodbridge, out to 135 in Clark. All lanes are open. We also have some road work on the Parkway in the inner roadway northbound, south of 120 in Matawan to the JBJ service area. One left lane closed there. And then the only other thing out there happening is some construction on 35 north and south out near Cooper's Bridge in Red Bank and Middletown. The right shoulder is closed until 5. I'm Hunter Farman with traffic, 107.1 The Boss.
3: Jersey weather.
4: Not too shabby. Nor'easter Nick's latest forecast. It's sun and clouds and a high around 70. Clear tonight, 55. Tomorrow, sun and clouds and 74. Happy Columbus Day or Indigenous Peoples Day or just happy day. Cliffwood has 70. Epsecan 70. It is 70 at Boss HQ.
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1: Jersey traffic and weather
0: together.
2: Well, not much has changed out there since we last spoke a couple of minutes ago. We still have those delays on the Parkway northbound in Middlesex County, south of the Colonial Service Area in Woodbridge, up to 135 in Clark. And we have that construction still happening on 35 north and south, out near Cooper's Bridge in both Red Bank and Middletown. The right shoulder is closed there until 5 o'clock. Everything else, Monmouth, Ocean, Middlesex counties looking just fine right now. No major issues to speak of. I'm Hunter Farman with Traffic, 1071 The Boss.
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2: Good afternoon. I'm Hunter Farman with your 5 o'clock Boss News Update. A massive fire at an apartment complex in Old Bridge on Friday caused a portion of the roof to collapse and displace 21 people. It happened at the Glenwood apartment complex just after 5 p.m. Video posted by the Morganville Fire Department shows crews arriving and beginning to attack the blaze. It was unclear if anybody was injured. Officials add that an investigation into the fire's cause had been ongoing. A spooky scene on a local lake casts a spell on all who were there.
3: And with no fear of water, these witches hit Spring Lake every year, trading their brooms for paddles to raise money for charity. Did you see them this weekend? The witches and warlocks Paddle for a Cause started small back in 2019.
4: 13 women went into the water, and we had such a good reception from it that we decided to turn it into a cause. And each year it's progressed, and this is the most we've ever had, 207.
3: The co-founder there, talking to APP.com, this year's effort raising money for the Monmouth County nonprofit Blue Dot Community.
2: That's Valerie Seagraves. Pope Leo is expected to be admitted to a hospital in Rome tomorrow morning to undergo surgery after doctors discovered a nodule on his lung. The pontiff addressed his medical situation on social media, saying that doctors believed it best to intervene surgically, thanking supporters for their prayers and spiritual closeness. One doctor told ABC News that Pope Leo, who is in his 70s, appears to be active and in good health, adding that he should get through the operation just fine. And police in East Brunswick continue to investigate after one person was killed Thursday in a vehicle collision on Route 18. Details about the incident remained scarce today, with NJ.com noting that it happened around 5 a.m. near West Amherst Street and that the victim had suffered a medical episode after being taken to a nearby hospital. The results of a review by the medical examiner are still pending. Authorities haven't yet confirmed if the fatal medical episode was caused by the accident or not. Now with your latest forecast, here's Nor'easter Nick.
5: Well, if there is anybody out there that had to work today, I'm sure that there's many of you, your evening commute home is good to go. Temperatures are going to be falling down through probably the upper 50s, around 60 degrees overnight. Tomorrow and Wednesday, we're up near 80 degrees, and then we fall big time into the 60s by the end of the week. In the Norcast Weather Center, I'm Nor'easter Nick.

Brian Classic, it's more for Howell. And you might ask the question, whatever happened to Everything But the Girl? Well, maybe you didn't ask that, but I'll tell you anyway. They went into a hiatus for a while. Came back in 2023. The lead singer, her name was Tracy Thorne. Here she is now on Missing on The Boss.

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107 on the Boss, 99.7 South Jersey, all over the place with your Boss app. Once played this song at a Catholic school party and was told by the nuns to please stop because the girls were chanting something really nasty in the middle. Can you imagine? Moni Moni is on the Boss. Hey.

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0: together.
2: 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Well, still not much happening out there. Just those delays out on the parkway northbound in Middlesex County that are slowing you down. This is north of the Colonia Service Area in Woodbridge, out to exit 140 now in Union. All lanes are open. However, that is a 7-mile delay. Everything else on the parkway, the turnpike, and the interstates is looking just fine in Monmouth, Ocean, and Middlesex counties. Other than that, we do have a couple of delays on 18 southbound north of Bishop Place in New Brunswick to the Old Bridge Turnpike in East Brunswick. And there's some construction out on Route 36 southbound from Long Branch Avenue to south of Florence Avenue in Long Branch. The right shoulder is closed there for the next couple of months. I'm Hunter Farman with Traffic, 107.1 The Boss.
3: Jersey weather.
4: No racer, Nick. Latest forecast. Sun clouds high around 70 the rest of the day. Clear tonight, 55. Tomorrow, sun and clouds in 74. Colts Neck has 70. Atlantic City, 71. It is 70 at Boss HQ.
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1071 The Boss, the station you hear everywhere. Jersey's own 1071 The Boss, looking to get your chicken wing on Monday Night Football. Buffalo Bills are playing the Rams tonight. I'm still getting over that Yankees series. I can't, you know what? I woke up numb the day after, and now it hurts. Now I'm just like, that really happened. Sorry, I had to vent. MJ's on The Boss.

107 The Boss, 99.7 South Jersey. Congrats again to all the witch paddlers at Spring Lake Park. What a great charity thought up by Carrie Tice and Dawn McDonough. A lot of people came out for that. Here's Natalie Imbruglia.

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0: together.
2: Things are still looking okay out there in Monmouth and Ocean counties. No major issues to report so far this afternoon. It really has been a very nice evening out on the roadways. Middlesex County is where you see all of the issues right now. We've got delays on the parkway northbound south of the Colonia service area in Woodbridge out to 140 in Union. All lanes are open. That is an 8-mile delay. And Route 18, you've got delays southbound north of Bishop Place in New Brunswick to the Old Bridge Turnpike in East Brunswick. We see volume in that area every single day, but it's a little bit heavier than usual so far today. I'm Hunter Farman with Traffic 107.1 The Boss.
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2: Good evening, 6 o'clock on your Monday. I'm Hunter Farman. No injuries were reported earlier today in Englishtown after a car slammed through the side of a McDonald's, forcing the fast food eatery to close for the rest of the day. A picture posted by News 12 shows an SUV jumped up the curb and through the siding of the building near the curbside pickup area. Those inside the McDonald's at the time were evacuated from the building. It's unclear when the restaurant may reopen. Well, today was day one of 5 weeks worth of disruption for commuters on NJ Transit trains as work begins to move the final batch of trains over to the new Portal North Bridge.
3: So this isn't the first time this has happened. So, you know, you just adjust, you know, check the website, check the app, call just to be sure, you know, just stuff like that.
2: Disruptions are expected to impact all lines, similar to earlier this year when the first phase of cutover work began. NJ Transit says they anticipate the project to be completed by November 15th, which is when normal service will resume. A new class action lawsuit against Taco Bell alleges unfair and deceptive practices filed by a New York man who claims items like the Crunchwrap Supreme and Veggie Mexican Pizza contain less than half of the amount of filling as advertised. The plaintiff is seeking $5 million from the chain on behalf of customers impacted by false advertising. It remains to be seen if that lawsuit will hold up in court going forward. And an Ocean County man is facing charges of arson, burglary, and assault in connection with a garage fire yesterday that injured a firefighter, according to authorities. 21-year-old Matthew Waldman of Plumstead, an alleged squatter, started the blaze inside the detached garage at an abandoned home on Maple Avenue around 4:30. They were taken into custody at the scene. Meanwhile, the injured firefighter was taken to a local hospital for treatment and later released. Now with your latest forecast, here's Nor'easter Nick.
4: Overnight low temperatures getting down into the upper 50s and lower 60s under a partly cloudy sky tomorrow and Wednesday. Going to feel like a throwback to summer almost with highs in the upper 70s to around 80 degrees. Going into the next few days after that, we're back into the 60s, even 50s for the weekend. In the Norcast with the Center, I'm Nor'easter Nick.
5: Hey, what's up? Al Levine's on the scene playing classic hits and more, at least 52 minutes of music this hour. There's the guy who was speeding through Kansas, wound up taking a picture with the cops who flagged him down. John Waite.

Oh no, him again. On the scene. Playing classic hits and more for Helmeta, and playing classic hits like Roxette, Whitney Houston, Vanilla Ice. Yeah, revisiting the king of A1A on the Boss.

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The picture of your car parked over an illegal line, too close to a fire hydrant at a crosswalk. They've installed this technology in North Arlington, New Jersey. It's spreading across the state. So if you see something blinking, it's about 3 feet tall or cylindrical embedded in the cement. Smile and wave. Well, here's the best tip of all. See if you can find a legal space to park in.

0: 65 tomorrow. Sun and clouds in 74. Cream Ridge 68. 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It's 68 at Boss HQ.
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107.1 The Hang on a second. Let me pick up my tongue. 107.1 The Boss, 99.7 South Jersey. Netflix announces a Bridgerton spinoff. Sorry about that. It happens. Centered on Lady Violet. Remember that character from the show? Well, we had Queen Charlotte, a Bridgerton story. Now on Lady Violet, we'll have a new series. Oh, boy. Her romance will be explored with Viscount Edmund. Oh, good old Viscount. I wonder what they called him for short. 107.1

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1: Jersey traffic and weather
0: together.
2: And as we put a bow on things for this Monday evening, for the most part, Monmouth, Ocean, Middlesex counties are doing just fine. The biggest issue are those delays on the parkway in Middlesex County. These are northbound south of the Colonia service area in Woodbridge up to exit 140 in Union. All lanes are open. That is an 8-mile delay. Everything else, like I said, is doing just fine. No major issues to report. Any delays are going to be hyper-local at this point, so you won't be slowed down for any more than just a couple of minutes. I'm Hunter Farman with Traffic, 107.1 The Boss.
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2: Good evening. I'm Hunter Farman with your 7 o'clock Boss News Update. A massive fire at an apartment complex in Old Bridge on Friday caused a portion of the roof to collapse and displaced 21 people. It happened at the Glenwood apartment complex just after 5 p.m. Video posted by the Morganville Fire Department shows crews arriving and beginning to attack the blaze. It was unclear if anybody was injured. Officials add that an investigation into the fire's cause had been ongoing. A spooky scene on a local lake casts a spell on all who were there.
3: And with no fear of water, these witches hit Spring Lake every year, trading their brooms for paddles to raise money for charity. Did you see them this weekend? The witches and warlocks Paddle for a Cause started small back in 2019.
4: 13 women went into the water, and we had such a good reception from it that we decided to turn it into a cause. And each year it's progressed, and this is the most we've ever had, 207.
3: The co-founder there, talking to APP.com, this year's effort raising money for the Monmouth County nonprofit Blue Dot Community.
2: That's Valerie Seagraves. Pope Leo is expected to be admitted to a hospital in Rome tomorrow morning to undergo surgery after doctors discovered a nodule on his lung. The pontiff addressed his medical situation on social media, saying that doctors believed it best to intervene surgically, thanking supporters for their prayers and spiritual closeness. One doctor told ABC News that Pope Leo, who is in his 70s, appears to be active and in good health, adding that he should get through the operation just fine. And police in East Brunswick continue to investigate after one person was killed Thursday in a vehicle collision on Route 18. Details about the incident remained scarce today, with NJ.com noting that it happened around 5 a.m. near West Amherst Street and that the victim had suffered a medical episode after being taken to a nearby hospital. The results of a review by the medical examiner are still pending. Authorities haven't yet confirmed if the fatal medical episode was caused by the accident or not. Now with your latest forecast, here's Nor'easter Nick.
5: Overnight low temperatures getting down into the upper 50s and lower 60s under a partly cloudy sky tomorrow and Wednesday. Going to feel like a throwback to summer almost, with highs in the upper 70s to around 80 degrees. Going into the next few days after that, we're back into the 60s, even 50s for the weekend. In the Norcast Weather Center, I'm Nor'easter Nick.
6: Hey, what do you say? Alabeen is on the scene playing classic hits and more. At least 52 minutes of music up at this hour. We'll get it started again with Pat Benatar.

0: in Classic Hits and More for Long Branch, Sarah Bareilles has a movie out. Sarah Bareilles, Good Grief. It's been playing at film festivals. Looking forward to seeing this one. I like her. Here's her love song, 107.1 The Boss.
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1: Jersey weather. Nor'east and Nick's latest forecast. It'll be clear tonight, 55. Tomorrow, sun and clouds in 74. Deal has 67. Cologne has 68. It's 67 at Boss HQ.

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Jersey's own 1071 The Boss. Hey, week from tomorrow, join Michelle Amabile. Grab all the special women in your life and head over to Atlantic Medical Imaging of Toms River. Route 37 West from 5 to 8 that night for a girls' night out. Focused on women's health and meeting the all-female staff of physicians. We'll be available to answer medical questions, discuss the latest advancements in women's imaging and screenings. It's going to be a little partay with concert tickets to win, too.

107.1 The Boss, 99.7 South Jersey. It's Levine on the scene. I know this might be a little confusing, but see if you can follow me. CeeLo Green, before he went solo, was in a group called Gnarls Barkley, which sounds like another guy, but it's a group. There's the group Gnarls Barkley and Crazy. I remember.

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0: 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I believe it is time for me to leave. Al Levine departs the scene. Ralphie is coming up. He's got some hot classic hits on the way. Good show, too. Stick around for it, all right? Queen and BSB to get it going next.
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